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2: The top stories this hour. Prime Minister-in-waiting Andy Burnham says it's concerning that counter-terror police have taken over the investigation into Anne Widdecombe's murder. The former Tory minister and spokeswoman for Reform UK was found dead at her home in Dartmoor on Thursday. A 28-year-old man who was arrested on suspicion of murder has been rearrested on suspicion of preparation or instigation of acts of terrorism. Lord Walney, a former government adviser on political violence, says some MPs feel under siege.
3: A number of them do, or have in recent months and years, had to have the kind of close protection which in the past has only ever really been needed for senior ministers, in particular security-related roles like Home Secretary and Defence Secretary.
2: The United Arab Emirates has accused Iran of a brazen attack on two tankers in the Strait of Hormuz, which has killed one person and wounded eight. It's after Donald Trump said the US would impose a 20% charge as part of a new blockade on the waterway. American strikes on Iran have been launched for the third night in a row. A triple murder suspect remains in custody in South Africa as efforts continue to return him to the UK. Mark Schumer is accused of killing his wife and two daughters at their home in Great Denham near Bedford last Monday. Gardeners are being urged to help bees and other pollinators cope with the summer heat. The Royal Horticultural Society says successive heatwaves can leave insects struggling to find food and water. Chief horticulturist Guy Barter says the invertebrates haven't adapted to extreme temperatures.
4: It is very serious because we're in unknown territory with much hotter temperatures and for longer than we usually do. And also there's good evidence that insects generally are declining. So any decline that's mediated by this hot weather is on top of a decline that's already suspected.
2: And it's claimed most people in the UK can't tell the difference between a legal and illegally modified e-bike. More than eight in ten people said they wouldn't be confident spotting one. From Sky News, that's the latest.
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1: Give the satisfaction asking how you're doing now. 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
2: The top stories this hour. The US has launched a wave of fresh strikes against Iran. It comes after Donald Trump said the US would become the guardian of the Strait of Hormuz. He's told reporters at the White House America will have it under control very quickly.
3: We've demolished their military. We're hitting them very hard. We had a deal all done. And then they broke up that deal immediately because they found out there was something in the deal they didn't like. And they're wired differently and we're not going to put up with it. We are just going forward. We're attacking them tonight.
2: Meanwhile, the UAE says an Indian national's dead and eight others are injured after Iran launched cruise missiles at two tankers in the strait. The government's been told to crack down on social media companies that display hateful posts towards MPs. The calls come from a former Tory leader, days after the party's former prisons minister Anne Widdecombe was killed at her home in Devon. Counter-terror police are now heading up the investigation and questioning a 28-year-old man. Sir Ian Duncan Smith is demanding a clampdown.
4: Some of the brutal, ghastly stuff that's come out since Anne was murdered is shocking and simply, you know, would not be allowed in a newspaper. It should not be allowed on the internet, frankly. That violent language stirs up others.
2: Andy Burnham's a step closer to being Prime Minister by this time next week. 349 Labour MPs have nominated him to be party leader, meaning no one else can cross the 20% threshold needed to stand. A murder investigation's been launched after three members of the same family were found dead at a house in County Antrim. The bodies of a man and two females were discovered in Ballymena at around 9 a.m. yesterday. Yellow heat health alerts will come into force in large parts of England this morning. The Met Office is suggesting things could peak at 33 degrees Celsius tomorrow. And the government's putting more than £12 million into transforming libraries in England into music lending spaces. They'll boast free studios and give opportunities for live performances. The initiative is co-designed with Ed Sheeran. From Sky News, that's the latest.
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0: laying it up. Loving, I'm living, so we turning up. Yeah, we turning it up.
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2: The top stories this hour. The American military says it's completed its latest wave of strikes on Iran. US Central Command has released a statement saying it successfully struck targets in six areas after a third night in a row of attacks. The US says the strikes are to further degrade Iran's ability to attack commercial shipping. Commons Speaker Sir Lindsay Hoyle insists MPs who raise security fears are treated equally, regardless of the political party they represent. Zia Yusuf, Reform's Home Affairs spokesman, has claimed members of Parliament from his party aren't being given protection. It follows the murder of Anne Widdecombe, who suffered serious injuries at her home in Dartmoor last week. Leila Cunningham is from Reform.
3: I've seen letters that our MPs have written to the Speaker saying that they feel unsafe. I think it was more than one MP. They didn't get a response. Actions speak louder than words, right? So they wrote to him and they didn't get a response.
2: The Speaker insists MPs' concerns are always passed on to the security team. The Home Secretary admits she may not be able to deport a Rochdale grooming gang leader despite changing the law to make that easier. A 1971 Act was preventing Shabir Ahmed from being deported after his release from jail because he arrived in Britain more than 50 years ago. But Pakistan still needs to accept him being returned. Maggie Oliver, who quit Greater Manchester Police over the grooming gang scandal, says it's all too late.
4: They've had 14 years to address this antiquated law, and it's taken him to be released back onto the streets. The bigger picture really is about the way that victims and survivors are once again forgotten.
2: Five British nationals are now known to have died in a wildfire in southern Spain. 13 people have so far died in the tragedy. And England goalkeeper Jordan Pickford says history's irrelevant as they get ready to take on old rivals Argentina in tomorrow's World Cup semi-final. The other semi-final takes place tonight between France and Spain. And from Sky News, that's the latest.
0: No.

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2: The top stories this hour. Bahrain says it's intercepted multiple aerial attacks by Iran in the last few hours. It's after the US started a third night of strikes against Tehran, with Donald Trump saying there'd be more coming later today. The US president told reporters at the White House that America's hitting Iran very hard.
3: We're taking out all of their capability for anything having to do with the Hormuz Strait. And I think in the end, we will end up discontrolling the whole thing. And what they're doing is being very foolish, very stupid. And they've treated people horribly.
2: Prime Minister-in-waiting Andy Burnham says it's concerning that counter-terror police have taken over the investigation into Anne Widdecombe's murder. The former Tory minister and spokeswoman for Reform UK was found dead at her home in Dartmoor on Thursday. A 28-year-old man who was arrested on suspicion of murder has been rearrested on suspicion of preparation or instigation of acts of terrorism. Nick Aldworth is a former UK counter-terrorism national coordinator.
4: There has to be an intention to intimidate government, non-government organisations or the public. It must have a purpose driven racially, religiously, ideologically or politically, and it must have an act. And of course, in this case, the act we're probably looking at is violence against the person.
2: Meanwhile, it's no longer possible for anyone to challenge Andy Burnham to be Labour leader. 349 MPs have now nominated him, meaning no other candidate can reach the 20% threshold needed for a contest. Five British nationals are now known to have died in a wildfire in Spain. The blaze ripped through more than 17,000 acres in the Almeria province when it broke out on Thursday. The heatwave and the World Cup helped shape UK spending in June, with online shopping getting a boost. Retail sales rose year on year as customers bought items like fans and paddling pools. And two European heavyweights meet in the World Cup semi-finals tonight as France take on Spain in Dallas. The winner will face either England or Argentina in Sunday's decider in New Jersey. From Sky News, that's the latest.
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When the crowd say ball, selector. Rewind. When the crowd say ball, selector. Rewind. When the crowd say ball, selector. Rewind. When the crowd say ball. Rewind. When the crowd say ball, selector. Rewind. When the crowd say ball, selector. Rewind. 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Rewind. This goes.

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6: The top stories this hour. Commons Speaker Sir Lindsay Hoyle and cis MPs who raise security fears are treated equally, regardless of the political party they represent. Zia Yusuf, Reform's Home Affairs spokesman, has claimed members of Parliament from his party aren't being given protection. It follows the murder of Anne Widdecombe at her home in Dartmoor last week, a 28-year-old man still in custody. Leila Cunningham's from Reform.
7: I've seen letters that our MPs have written to the Speaker saying that they feel unsafe. I think it was more than one MP. They didn't get a response. Actions speak louder than words, right? So they wrote to him and they didn't get a response.
6: The US has launched attacks against Iran for the third night in a row. Donald Trump's told reporters there are plans to strike very hard again later today as well. Tehran's responded with attacks on Bahrain and two tankers travelling through the Strait of Hormuz. Kazra Arabi from United Against Nuclear Iran says he thinks the US leader is making appropriate decisions.
8: President Donald Trump is actually absolutely right to strike back at the IRGC, because if these acts of terror, which they are not punished, if they're not, if we don't have consequences imposed on the IRGC, it will embolden this behaviour.
6: Five British nationals are now known to have died in a wildfire in southern Spain. 10 people are still missing in the Almeria province of Andalusia. There's a suggestion millions of people in the UK are unaware of their risk of liver disease. Liver UK says many wrongly believe alcohol is the only cause. Retail sales were up nearly 2% last month, thanks to the warm weather and the World Cup. Electric fans, paddling pools and food and drink were the best sellers. And England goalkeeper Jordan Pickford says history is irrelevant as they prepare to take on Argentina in the World Cup semi-finals tomorrow. It will be the first competitive meeting between the two since 2002. From Sky News, I'm Fayda Silver.
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2: 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Waking up the Forth Valley.
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4: 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What is going on this morning? That's... But I made it. It's fine. We are here. We are good to go. Everything is well. And let's get Tuesday on the go. Half past 6 across the Forth Valley just now. You are on with Brad and Chaz. Eamon McDonald, the other side of this. So I'm in Van Helden.
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Amy McDonald, Mr. Rock and Roll. I'm Van Helden. You don't know me before that. It is Brad and Shaz on Tuesday, the 14th of July. And let's find out what today's national days are. So, any ideas this morning, Shaz? Obviously, no. Right, your national days this morning, Mac and Cheese Day. It is Pandemonium Day today as well. And it is also Kebab Day. Oh, I know it's only 6:37, but that actually sounds quite nice. Bit of kebab. Then it'll cause a bit of pandemonium afterwards. Having a kebab at this time in the morning. Although if it's one of those nice, like, proper... I'm not talking, you know, end of a Saturday night kebab. I'm talking, you know, maybe like a Greek or Turkish kind of, you know, really, really nice one that you'd have a salad and stuff. I know the ones come on a Saturday night with salad, but you know what I mean. Anyway, that is you up to date this morning with everything national days for Tuesday, the 14th of July. Going to get to the hard one in the next kind of 10 minutes or so. And I'm checking out what's happening on the roads across the Forth Valley. Right now, though, Teddy Swims. This is Mr. Know-It-All, Central FM. Good morning.

0: and Mr. Know-It-All. Welcome to the show this morning, Shaz.
1: Well, thank you. I'm glad to be here, Brad.
0: Oh, my goodness.
1: I got stuck in the loo.
0: What is going on this morning between... I literally got into the radio station with, honestly, 14 seconds to spare.
1: Mm-hmm. Yeah.
0: And then, yeah, we just... It's been
1: wonderful. It's all gone wrong already.
0: It's all gone Pete Tong is what it's gone. Anyway... let's get the latest on what's happening on the roads across the Forth Valley in the next few minutes. Some Room 5 and all the Cheatham on the way, and we will get to this morning's hard one as well next.
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10: Good morning. Starting with the roadworks in Glasgow Road at Camberley. We've got the closure there between Elizabeth Crescent and Shell Petrol Station. Ongoing this one until the 19th of July. Delays expected in the area generally, although at the moment not looking too bad at all. Centre of Falkirk fairly clear on the coming in towards the A904 and the Westfield roundabout. Steady on Grahams Road in the centre of Falkirk. Across to Stirling, good run on the Kerse Road and A9 Boroughmuir Road approaches towards the Craigs. No build as yet, the 84 between Blair Drummond and the Old Prudential Building at Craigforth. And good runs on the M876, the M9 Spur and the M80. That's your latest. I'm Cameron McGarver. We'll have more in 40 minutes.
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0: Room 5 and Oliver Cheatham, Make Love on Central FM. You're on with Brad and Chaz this morning, live with you across the Forth Valley. It is 11 minutes to 7 and it is time to do this, the hard one.
1: Alrighty. Brace yourself. 1 in 8 women get annoyed when they experience this.
0: Oh my goodness.
1: I don't want any smart quips from you, Mr. Yule.
0: Oh my goodness.
1: Okay. 1 in 8 women get annoyed when they experience this, but what is it?
0: That could go down so many avenues.
1: What did I just say? You'll be in trouble. There'll be a crowd of ladies outside Central FM HQ.
0: Hey, listen, as long as it's only a photo, you could take that any way you want. That could be some good PR.
1: What, like a fan club? The Brad Yule fan club?
0: Exactly.
1: We could start, we'd get little badges for you and flags, your face on. You're scared to answer, aren't you?
0: I really want to answer with something, but I'm not sure what.
1: Right.
0: 1 in 8 women get annoyed when they do this.
1: When they experience this.
0: Or when they experience this, right, okay.
1: Yeah.
0: Is it go somewhere, right, and see someone that's wearing the same outfit?
1: Very good. That happened to me once.
0: Yeah.
1: And
0: I didn't realise someone else wore a tartan blanket.
1: All right. So I was slightly younger, slightly slimmer. She very kindly just wore her jacket the whole time.
0: Oh, that's very nice.
1: I didn't say it like she said, I'll do that, because she said, you look better in it than I do.
0: Oh,
1: which
0: my
1: I
0: goodness.
1: Thought was really
0: that's
1: sweet.
0: Nice.
1: But it's not that, but that's a cracking answer.
0: Right, if you reckon you know what it is this morning, use your numbers on the WhatsApp 0330 838 1031, or get us via the Central FM app this morning. And whilst you're thinking, here's Olivia Rodrigo. This is The Cure, Central FM. Good morning.

0: Olivia Rodrigo, it's The Cure on Central FM. You're waking up with Brad and Shaz this morning. No, Andrew's still. He's back Thursday, though. We've been promised he's back Thursday.
1: Is he?
0: Apparently
1: it's
0: so.
1: It's a funny day to come back.
0: It is. I'd just take the other two and have the full.
1: I wouldn't.
0: Me too.
1: I would.
0: Obviously, obviously, Andrew's boss isn't that nice and hasn't let him off the hook. Anyway, I also found out today is National Measure Tape Day, or Tape Measure Day, rather. You never find a measuring tape when you need one, right? And then you've always got one when you don't.
1: I think that would be a good gift for you, is to have a measuring tape on your key rings, because you're always measuring things.
0: Oh, I bought myself like a proper like industrial measuring tape a good wee while ago, and it's incredible. It's great. You can like extend it out to 5 meters and the thing doesn't flop over. It's absolutely incredible.
1: Wow, that's amazing. Is that like your ultimate? That's how you know you're middle-aged, just because you get excited over a tape measure.
0: All right, thank you very much.
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16: Andy Burnham says justice must be done as quickly as possible following the death of Anne Widdecombe. Counter-terrorism police are leading the investigation after the former Tory minister was found dead at her home in Dartmoor on Thursday. The Home Secretary says the suspect was not known to the Anti-Terrorism Prevent programme. A women-only fitness community from Alloa are taking on the West Highland Way. Hannah Moore's West Highland Warriors will be walking the final 54 miles of the route in just 24 hours. The walk's taking place on the 25th and 26th of July. They're raising funds for Clackmannanshire Women's Aid. Hannah sets out why.
17: I just kind of wanted to put my energy strategy behind an organisation that does work locally. So it's not some big charity that, you know, we kind of see a lot on the telly that gets a lot of support and advertisement and, you know, donations throughout the year. This is just like a wee local charity, like, and it's our community helping the community.
16: Oil prices have risen to their highest level in 4 weeks after overnight strikes between the US and Iran. Brent crude's increased to nearly $85 a barrel. Donald Trump says the naval blockade of Iran's ports is going to be reintroduced today, as well as a 20% charge on all cargo for ships in the Strait of Hormuz. Part of the M876 is to close tonight for roadworks. There will be no access to the westbound carriageway from Junction 2 at North Broomage. The slip road will be closed from 7:30 tonight until 6 a.m. tomorrow. And Alloa Athletic kick off their Premier Sports Cup campaign this evening. The Wasps are away to Edinburgh City. Elsewhere, Falkirk host Ayr United and Stirling Albion travel to take on Spartans.
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16: A dry day, growing warm and sunny in the Forth Valley with highs of 21 degrees. That's the latest. I'm Peter Quinn.
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2: Brad, Shaz and Andrew. Waking up the Forth Valley.
19: Gonna be a good day.
0: I feel just now, Shaz, right, that we are just in supply teacher zone because we've got Peter back. We had Sarah yesterday. We had Peter all last week. I mean, what is going on?
1: Sometimes it's nice just to mix it up.
0: I know.
1: That way.
0: But this is the opportunity to tell Peter that we do this, this and this and not that and don't have to do all the hard work.
1: Oh, right. I'll leave that with you because that never entered my innocent little head.
0: Liar.
1: Not at all.
0: Good morning to you. It's just gone after 7 o'clock on Tuesday, the 14th of July. You're live with Brad and Shaz until 10 this morning across the Forth Valley. Another decent day, although starting cloudy. But hey, it came beautiful yesterday. See, yesterday evening. Oh, it was
1: roasting.
0: Gorgeous.
1: Midgey City.
0: Oh.
1: It was Midgey City.
0: I have got bites galore on my leg from playing golf at the weekend. Must have been attacking me left, right and centre. Honestly, got undressed last night and looked down and went, oh my goodness.
1: Oh dear, that's an attractive picture you painted. It's too early for that, right? It's too early.
0: Listen, just painting the picture, not saying anything. Anyway.
1: Well, you said it all, you said plenty.
0: Just that I've got a few spots here and there on my legs,
1: right,
0: that's all.
1: Right, that's attractive.
0: If you say so. Right, hiya yo, on the way, Love Incorporated, and the answer to this morning's hard one in the next few.
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0: Hiya yo, and a Rapture. It is Central FM with Love Incorporated. You're a superstar. Before that, 10 past 7, Tuesday morning. Welcome to... Oh, it's been a Tuesday of hell so far.
1: Got very low tolerance, honestly. It could be a lot worse.
0: Oh, well, listen, it was a cold water shower. It was all sorts this morning. Things are packing
1: in. That's very good for you.
0: Yeah, no, not when you didn't want it. And I was trying to fix something in the room and I was like, oh, no, I need to go now.
1: Mate. Okay, well, we're very glad you did go.
0: Thanks.
1: Right, okay, here we go. The hard one this morning. 1 in 8 women get annoyed when they experience this, but what is it they get annoyed at?
0: Yeah, I not got a clue, but there's a few good answers coming in and all the same answer, so I think it might be the correct answer.
1: Okay.
0: So, okay. Good morning to quite a lot of people on the messages this morning who have said, is it when they meet another person with the same name?
1: How did you get that?
0: Well, I didn't. They got that.
1: How did you get that? Honestly, I do feel Google has become the friend of the people in the Forth Valley with the hard ones. That's tricky.
0: Well, listen, we need to start doing something they can't Google, like what colour are Brad's socks this morning?
1: Yeah, we should do that, actually. That's a good idea. Apparently, women, like, get annoyed when they meet another woman the same name.
0: Really?
1: Why? Yeah. I don't understand that.
0: I love that Ross has just messaged in google.com.
1: At least he's admitting it.
0: Yeah, honestly. Well, Ross, I think he's saying that's what people are using as opposed to admitting that he is participating in said action.
1: Right, I'm with you. Yeah. Oh, that was quite wordy there.
0: It was, wasn't it? Yeah, and especially on Tuesday morning. Wow. Let me spit that out of my mouth.
1: Impressive work there, Brian.
0: Anyway.
1: Impressive work.
0: Well, wow, there's the answer. I see, I wouldn't be bothered if I met someone that had my name either.
1: Like, right. I think...
0: How are we going to differentiate, if somebody's talking to me or you?
1: Well, see, at school, there's loads of, Lucy's and Olivia's.
0: Mm-hmm.
1: So you just go, Lucy and then the letter of the surname.
0: Oh, we had
1: so
0: a few...
1: Lucy
0: that's,
1: O,
0: yeah. We had a few Laurens and
1: Olivia
0: stuff like that.
1: K.
0: In fact, in my class at school, I think we had 4 Laurens.
1: Yeah. That's I didn't know that was a popular name. No. Olivia's like the number one. There's about 25 million Olivias. It's a lovely name.
0: There we go. Right, that was the hard one. Another one tomorrow morning. Dua Lipa on after Calvin Harris and Jazzy just now. Got to

0: Dua Lipa, it's training season, Central FM, Calvin Harris and Jazzy on Satisfy before that, and you are on with Brad and Chaz this morning, couple of seconds before 20 past 7 Tuesday morning. A little bit grey and dull just now, it's comfortably nice out there. It's not quite t-shirt weather yet, but it's, you know, a wee kind of shack it or something like that, you'd be fine. But I do think it's going to get like yesterday and El Scorcho towards the later afternoon.
1: I love when you say shack it. I'd never come across a shack it until you actually produced one.
0: Listen, I've got about eight
1: recently.
0: Of them, nine of them maybe.
1: Shackets.
0: Shackets, yes.
1: For those who aren't in the know, it's a jacket stroke shirt type garment.
0: Yeah. Right? Slightly heavier than a shirt, slightly lighter than a jacket. There you go.
1: Right then. Is that not just
0: it's the way forward?
1: It's a jerkin. They used to call it a jerkin.
0: No, I don't like a jerkin. I like a shacket.
1: Right.
0: Oh,
1: whatever,
0: my goodness.
1: Whatever.
0: Jerkin sounds like some sort of bizarre fruit or something. I'm not into that.
1: Oh, I fancy a bit of jerkin.
0: Right.
1: Now.
0: Right, too early for this. We need yours coming in just now. 030-838-1031 or on the Central FM. What is it to, or the Central FM app rather. What is it too early for this morning? Let us know. We will get to that after some One Republic and Ariana and the latest on Forth Valley's Roads next.
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10: Good morning. Starting with the A985 just after Kincardine, looking fairly slow on that westbound stretch this morning towards the A9 at Stirling. That Boroughmuir Road approach towards the Craigs particularly busy just as you're heading towards that Quickfit garage there. Elsewhere across to Skinflats, the A905 looking slow heading southbound towards Newton Avenue. Towards the centre of Falkirk, nice clear run so far on the A904 Falkirk Road heading in towards Westfield. Steady in Grahams Road, across the Cameron. Just a reminder, Glasgow Road remains closed in both directions down to the roadworks. That's your latest. I'm Cameron McGarver. We'll have more in 20 minutes.
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0: Republic, I lived 7:31 across the Forth Valley on Tuesday morning. Going to get to too early for this sort of stuff in the next few minutes. You can keep them coming in 0330 838 1031 on the WhatsApp. What is it too early for this morning? We'll get to that in a second. Right now, though, with all the latest news and sport headlines, here's Peter Quinn.
1: Andy Burnham says he's very concerned counter-terror police are leading the investigation into Anne Widdecombe's death. The former MP was killed at her home in Dartmoor last week. A 28-year-old man is in custody. The US says it successfully struck a number of Iranian targets during a five-hour bombardment overnight. Tehran responded with attacks on Bahrain and two tankers travelling through the Strait of Hormuz shipping route. And the women's fitness group are taking on a West Highland Way challenge to raise funds for Clack Manager Women's Aid. The West Highland Warriors will walk 54 miles in 24 hours later this month.
2: And your weather. Low cloud burning away this morning, although may linger in some places. Otherwise, it'll be a dry and sunny day with a maximum temperature of 21 degrees.
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1: Falkirk face Ayr United in the Premier Sports Cup this evening. The Bairns started their campaign with a 5-0 win over Edinburgh City at the weekend. Alloa Athletic take on City this evening, with Stirling Albion in action against Spartans. Chelsea manager Xabi Alonso says there are a lot of similarities between Spain's current World Cup squad and the 2010 team he was part of that won the tournament. The European champions take on France in the semi-finals in Dallas tonight. Alonso is confident Luis de la Fuente's team can deliver the country's second success at the tournament.
4: It brings me a lot of memories from the time that the World Cup that we won. Because of the team, because of the energy that they transmit, because of the control they have on the games.
1: And defending Tour de France champion Tadej Pogacar will wear the yellow jersey as the race resumes today. After a rest day yesterday, the riders head into the mountains to take on a 166-kilometre route. That's your latest Central FM Sport.
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0: Right then, what is it too early for this morning? This is your opportunity to basically rant and moan. We're giving you the forum.
2: It's a lovely thing. It is. It takes the pressure off, really, doesn't it?
0: Yep.
2: I couldn't find my slippers this morning. Still couldn't find them when I left. I had to paddy around in my bare feet, and then my socks, which is a slippy. Do you know what I mean? There could have been an incident. But I want things to run smoothly. I want to get my slippers on, get my dressing gown on, get ready and away.
0: Oh, right,
2: but my slippers I could not find, so it threw me off. So if I'm feeling a bit off today...
0: I tend to just get up, get showered and then get everything on. I don't worry about slippers or anything.
2: Oh, no, slippers. Because I don't have any carpet, so it can be chilly.
0: Oh, well.
2: And I'm in the habit.
0: Sure, carpet right might sort you out.
2: I can't afford them.
0: Oh, right, okay, fair enough.
2: Very expensive carpets, aren't they?
0: I don't know. It depends what sort of carpet you're looking for. If you're looking for a gingham carpet, probably.
2: A gingham carpet, did you say?
0: Yeah.
2: A gingham carpet?
0: Yeah.
2: You mean like my blinds in the kitchen?
0: Correct, yes.
2: I'd quite like that, a gingham carpet.
0: Oh my goodness, it's too early for this. Too early for that.
2: Anyway, I couldn't find my slippers.
0: Peter.
5: I will go for, again, it's another one when I was driving in this morning, and you know, you're going along at the speed limit and somebody's right behind you.
0: Oh no.
5: This early in the morning, I didn't have the patience to deal with that. And if I was going at, you know, if I was going too slow, fair enough, but wasn't for having it this morning.
0: People are in a rush at this time of the morning, aren't they?
2: They're
0: like, get out my way, come on.
2: It's very intimidating. It's not necessary, is it?
0: No.
2: Very intimidating, but sometimes, you know, you've been at both ends of that, haven't you?
0: Yeah.
2: Let's be honest.
0: Mine this morning was my hot water in the house not working.
2: I know. That's so bad. Cold shower's good for you.
0: Not when it's the only choice. I like to be able to choose if I have a cold shower or not. not forced to. That's just bang out of order.
5: You'll be wide awake now, though.
0: Yeah. I am.
2: Did you give yourself a proper wash, or did you just sort of dip in and out and just do the bare minimum?
0: No, I always give myself a proper wash, thank you.
2: No, I mean, because the water was cold. Did you just sort of skirt about the shower?
0: I'm not sure what you're trying to imply here, but...
2: There's an odour in the studio.
0: No, well, it's not coming
2: I'm
0: from
2: kidding.
0: Me.
2: I'm kidding. Oh, I just wondered if you'd just gone full pelt under it and just, you know, took it like a man sort of thing.
0: Need to say hello to Neil this morning. He's been on to say, too early to realise I made my coffee but forgot to actually drink it and have left the house without it.
2: And now you are caffeine free for the day. You're going to get headaches and shakes possibly. It's not a good start, is it?
0: No, not at all.
2: Not a good start. Molly's been in touch. She says, too early for my phone to autocorrect my boss's name into something completely different.
5: Oh dear.
2: What was that?
0: Let's hope that Molly, doesn't have P45 on the end of it. My goodness.
2: Uh-oh. Yeah, we need a bit more detail from you, Molly.
0: Scott in Alloa saying, too early for the bins to have already been emptied. Mine's is still full. Oh, Scott, you forgot to put it out, didn't you? You've got to do it the night before.
2: Yeah, and then if it does, then it doesn't shut, they won't lift it, will they?
0: Yeah,
2: it's all sorts of etiquette to the bin lifting scenario. Mm. Also, Jade says, too early to discover someone's eaten the last slice of toast. That is so bad.
0: What do you do, Jade? Is it a massive free-for-all on toast in your house, is it? Sounds like it.
5: That's what
2: have
5: it
2: a digestive biscuit.
0: Right, there's 18 slices of toast. Go!
2: Go!
0: Ben in Grangemouth this morning, too early for the petrol warning light to go on. Ben, go and get yourself some petrol, come on.
2: Now he's playing petrol roulette.
0: I was chatting about that last night with my mate, actually. Anyways, I can't remember how we got onto the topic of petrol, but anyways, like, yeah, I put £30 in. I went, like, £30 equivalent? No. Like, no matter what, if it's like £1.80 or £1.40, it still gets £30 worth. I says, so you don't actually know how much distance you're getting? He's like, no, just £30. I was like, okay, fair enough.
5: It's like a budgeting thing, maybe.
0: It must be, yeah.
5: Yeah.
0: No. I always do it just in the litres. I always go, right, if I'm doing something, I would like put 30 litres in as opposed to £30 worth. So at least you know you're getting the same amount.
5: Yeah.
2: Well, that's all too common. I just fill it up. That's it.
0: Well,
2: to
0: there
2: what
0: you
2: I
0: go.
2: Can afford.
0: Last one this morning. Rebecca in Falkirk says it's too early for my first. Where did I put that moment? Oh, yeah.
2: There's loads of those in a day.
0: Now. Yeah, there is, isn't there?
2: A lot. It's worrying.
0: We'll do the same again tomorrow. If you've got a bit of a too early, keep it for then. And this is Christina on Central FM.

0: This is a tune, but every time I hear it, I just imagine I'm in an F-15 flight deck or F-14 flight deck or whatever, and, you know.
1: Yeah, you go off, your mind wanders.
0: It does, yeah. It does. Kenny Logan's there, Danger Zone, and Christina Aguilera, Genie in a Bottle on Central FM. You're waking up with Brad and Chaz this morning, 7:46 across the Forth Valley. I want to chat just now about a feature that WhatsApp is testing.
1: Okay.
0: You won't get this because, you know, you don't actually get the WhatsApp messages.
1: Barely do I get the messages, yeah.
0: But they're apparently testing birthday reminder features for, like, your contacts.
1: Okay.
0: Which I think's really good. Obviously, you get that on, like, Facebook and stuff like that. You're like, blah, blah, it's birthday today. And by the way, yeah. Do you not get that?
1: No, I haven't got notifications on things that don't work, or I've switched them off and forgotten how to switch them back on again.
0: Honest to goodness.
1: I don't get notifications for anything.
0: I can never remember people's birthdays, right? That's like something I just can't do. And tell you what, the fact that Facebook goes, oh, it's Blabla's birthday today, I'm like, ah, oh, thank goodness.
1: Right.
0: Don't let me message, oh, happy birthday and blah, blah, blah.
1: Yeah, there was a little incident with my birthday, wasn't there?
0: There was, yes.
1: We won't go into that. Is it your birthday today, Shaz? Yeah, why?
0: A lot of birthday told me. Another wee notification.
1: It was Facebook, wasn't it? Gee whiz.
0: I know.
1: Well, that's nice for people, isn't it?
0: Yeah.
1: But it makes no odds to me. And it makes people realize, think that, you know, that you're thinking of them, which is nice.
0: Yeah, it is. Right, Rembrandt's on the way, Taylor Swift in the next few, and an update on what's happening on Forth Valley Roads next.
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11: Good morning. Starting with the main routes, not looking too bad actually. The M80, M876 and the M9 spur all fairly light in terms of volume of traffic, so good news there. Still a bit busy on the A985 just after Kincardine and the Tully Allen Cemetery heading westbound. In towards Falkirk, we're slow on the A905 Skin Flats, particularly heading southbound towards Newton Avenue. And then across the Winds of Milton, we're looking fairly slow this morning on the Fairhill Road. And then finally into Stirling, those early delays have eased on the A9 Boroughmuir Road approach, particularly as to head towards the Craigs and that Quick Fit garage. That's the latest. I'm Cameron McGarver. We'll have more in 40 minutes.
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0: Taylor Swift. I knew it. I knew you. Obviously, she had that gig / marriage ceremony at Madison Square Gardens the other week, and now a New York artist has collected the rubbish from the night of the show at Madison Square Gardens and sold it online for 19 quid a go. You can get this. It's a plastic tub, okay, that says New York City Garbage, just married, and the date 7/3/26. And we're talking... things along the lines of cigarette ends. You could get a lollipop ring thing. There's even one AirPod.
1: Honestly,
0: yeah.
1: It's horrible. Everything that's disgusting. Who would really? I'd like to see how well he does. Do you think he's going to become a millionaire on that?
0: I mean, I don't think a millionaire, but I reckon the guy's going to make quite a bit of cash, considering the amount of items that he picked up, and loads of stuff. So yeah, I mean, he's not selling anything that's like 100% manky. I mean, I wouldn't buy a used cigarette, but you know.
1: Are you tempted? Are you tempted?
0: No, I'm not at all. Not at all. But it's in a nice sealed plastic box, so you know.
1: Oh, well,
0: it's not like you're having to touch it. You know, we imagine sticking that on your shelf. You know, we collect
1: as
0: like.
1: I was going to say that's just it. Would be a talking point, wouldn't it?
0: It definitely would. Yeah.
1: You were trying to woo somebody, you know, a potential Taylor Swift fan. You might sort of get a click from that, but I'm not. I'm not convinced.
0: Anyhow.
1: I'm not convinced, Brad.
0: Coldplay and Rihanna on the way after news at 8, and we need to also chat, Shaz, about a race that I would probably participate in year after year. I would never get bored of this race.
1: Oh, wow.
0: I'll tell you why after the news in the next few minutes.
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6: With the latest news, it's 8 o'clock. Here's Peter Quinn.
8: Andy Burnham says police must be given the space they need to investigate the death of Anne Widdecombe. The incoming Prime Minister, who'll be confirmed as Labour leader on Friday, says the former MP died in an appalling act of violence. Anti-terror police are now leading the inquiry and a murder suspect remains in custody. Here's Chief Secretary to the Treasury, Lucy Rigby.
9: I am sure that in the coming months, potentially years, there will be time to look back over what has happened, including in the early stages of this investigation. The time to do that is not now.
8: Five British nationals are now known to have died in a wildfire in Spain. The blaze ripped through more than 17,000 acres in the Almeria province when it broke out on Thursday. 13 people have died so far and 10 people are missing. In just 24 hours, a women's-only fitness community from Alloa are going to walk 54 miles along the West Highland Way. It's to raise money for Clackmannanshire Women's Aid. It's taking place on the 25th and 26th of this month. Hannah Moore is their personal trainer. She'll be leading them on the walk and has told us why they've chosen that charity.
10: As we know, Clack Women's Aid does incredible and often invisible work right here on our doorstep. So I feel like if we can give back to these people in this charity by supporting the women that are helping other women and families and that are often at the hardest moment of their lives.
8: And Stirling Albion are away to Spartans tonight in the Premier Sports Cup. They lost 1-0 to Dundee United in their opener at the weekend. Elsewhere, Falkirk host Ayr United, while Alloa travel to take on Edinburgh City.
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8: A dry day, growing warm and sunny in the Forth Valley with highs of 21 degrees. That's the latest. I'm Peter Quinn.
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11: 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Please welcome
4: 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Waking up the Forth Valley.
6: Gonna be a good day. Good morning to you.
11: Hello, good morning to you too.
12: Good morning.
6: Hello, hello, hello. if you are stuck at a standstill on the M9 at the moment, it's closed southbound due to a road traffic collision. You are being held there at the moment. We have the latest with Cameron in the next 20 minutes. I am hearing at the moment delays of around about an hour, diversion routes at the moment as well. People jumping off trying to get through skin flats and stuff like that. So that's all slow around that area. So if you are trying to get southbound on the M9 this morning, it is going to be a bit of a slow one. There has been an RTC, but we'll keep you up to date throughout this morning with what is going on there. Listen, we need to have a chat in the next couple of minutes about a race that goes on, right? And
11: okay.
6: I have a funny feeling we all might quite fancy taking part in this said race.
11: Oh, okay. Oh, it would be a miracle if I took part in a
6: well,
11: race.
6: Well, listen, let's get on some Rihanna and Coldplay and have a chat okay. about it in the next few.
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0: Rihanna and this Don't Stop the Music. Coldplay on Charlie Brown before that. We'll have an update in the next kind of 10 minutes or so with that issue that is on the M9 southbound. But you are very slow. In fact, delays of looking around about an hour so far at the moment around about that area, and people trying to dive out and go through Skin Flats, which is slowing that area up. There has been a road traffic collision on the southbound carriageway. We'll give you all the updates in the next 10 with Cameron. First of all, I want to chat about this, guys, okay? This is... a bike race where basically eating donuts can cut your finishing time.
1: Ooh. You have my attention. Continue.
2: Okay.
0: I thought I might. So, obviously, most cycling races are about the speed. This unique event in the States rewards competitors for stopping to eat the donuts.
2: No.
0: Yes.
2: So do they tell you, what do they provide the donuts? Do you have to go into a little...
0: Yeah, no, they provide the donuts. So it's the annual Tour de Donut. It was it happens in Illinois, right? It challenges riders to basically balance cycling performance with sweet treats. It's a 34-mile race with two designated donut stops along the route, okay?
2: Only two? That's devastating.
0: But every donut that you eat knocks 5 minutes off your overall finishing time.
1: Excellent. It's like a level playing field for people of all, you know, kind of persuasion.
0: Exactly.
1: Whether you enjoy a donut,
0: exactly.
1: Whether you enjoy a wee bit of a bike ride.
0: Combine it together, you know, you could I could probably thing. Across two donut stops easily cram 10 donuts away.
2: Does it depend on the type of donut? Like, do you get an extra minute? No.
0: No, it's just 5 minutes per donut.
2: Right, okay.
0: Which is fun.
2: I'm up for that.
0: I would literally just stop at the donut stop, pick up 10, eat them as I'm cycling. There's my 10 done, right? Take that time off, and next donut stop, another 10. And then you'd be... I think I could win this race.
1: You'd also be flying for the next 10 minutes with the sugar high you're on.
0: Yeah. I honestly think this is the race for me. I'm looking at this, and it's only, you know, £37 to take part, so it's not expensive either. It's just the flight to get to Illinois, I think, might be the bit of an issue there. That's one right up my street.
2: Well, you go for it. We can recreate it in the Central FM.
0: Well, maybe. Right, Benson Boone, the other side of this from Niall Horan. Tastes so good. Oh, it does.

0: I've got.
1: Benton Boone and Beautiful Things. It is Central FM, Niall Horan, and Tastes So Good before that. He's looking incredibly bad on the M9 this morning. M876 as well being affected. We will have an update with Cameron with all things to do with that incident that's happening southbound on the M9 in the next few minutes, and some Shania Twain and Sam Fender on Central FM soon.
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7: Good morning. Starting with the main story this morning, the M9 southbound is currently closed between junction 7 and junction 6 due to a two-vehicle accident, and it's backing up to the M876 merge. And we're also seeing long delays on the northbound stretch as well, presumably with usual morning congestion and onlookers. But we are hearing of our delays on that stretch southbound, so do factor in some extra time on the M9. It's having a knock-on effect on the A905 heading down through Skin Flats as well, presumably as traffic tries to divert. So major problems on the M9 this morning, closed 7 towards 6. Elsewhere, Stirling, A9 Boroughmuir Road approach looking slow towards the Craigs, and we're building as Kerse Road as well, coming into the city centre at Stirling as well, particularly past the Arnold Clark Garage. Finally, the A985 just after Kincardine and the Tully Allen Cemetery, the main slow on the westbound. That's your latest. I'm Cameron McGarver, and we'll have more in 20 minutes.
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0: Sam Fender, 17 going under on Central FM. 8.32 across the Forth Valley. Still not looking too good on the M9. In fact, traffic's still being held there southbound due to an accident just before the turn-off to Skin Flats. Traffic is being basically queuing back all the way onto the M876 just at the Glenbervie Junction there and back onto the M9 towards Stirling as well. Traffic, as you can imagine, trying to find different routes through with the Skin Flats Road being very busy this morning. Another update in the next 10 minutes with Cameron on that. First of all the latest news in sport, here's Peter Quinn.
1: Andy Burnham says he's very concerned counter-terror police are leading the investigation into Anne Widdecombe's death. The former MP was killed at her home in Dartmoor last week. A 28-year-old man is still in custody. The US says it's successfully struck a number of Iranian targets during a 5-hour bombardment overnight. Tehran responded with attacks on Bahrain and two tankers travelling through the Strait of Hormuz shipping route. And the Women's Fitness Group are taking on a West Highland Way challenge to raise funds for Clackmannanshire Women's Aid. The West Highland Warriors will walk 54 miles in 24 hours later this month.
2: And your weather, low cloud burning away this morning, may linger though in some places, otherwise it'll be a dry and sunny day with a maximum temperature of 21 degrees.
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1: Falkirk face Ayr United in the Premier Sports Cup this evening. The Bairns started their campaign with a 5-0 win over Edinburgh City at the weekend. Alloa Athletic take on City this evening, with Stirling Albion in action against Spartans. Chelsea manager Xabi Alonso says there are a lot of similarities between Spain's current World Cup squad and the 2010 team he was part of that won the tournament. The European champions take on France in the semi-finals in Dallas tonight. Alonso is confident Luis De La Fuente's team can deliver the country's second success at the tournament.
4: It brings me a lot of memories from the time that the World Cup that we won. Because of the team, because of the energy that they transmit, because of the control they have on the games.
1: And defending Tour de France champion Tadej Pogacar will wear the yellow jersey as the race resumes today. After a rest day yesterday, the riders head into the mountains to take on a 166-kilometre route. That's your latest Central FM Sport.
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0: Okay then, so let's get to the daily game of whose birthday it is, right? I apologise in advance, it's Slim Pickings today.
2: Right, most days are Slim Pickings, let's be honest.
0: Well, okay. If you can get this one without any hints or tips or clues, then you're doing well. You can play at home as well, 0330-838-1031 is our WhatsApp number. Who am I thinking of today?
2: Okay, is it a woman?
0: It is not a woman.
2: Okay. Are they over 50?
0: They are not over 50.
5: Are they over 30?
0: They are over 30.
2: Okay. Fella over 30. Is he under 40?
0: He is under 40.
2: Okay. Woo! Okay. Are they an actor?
0: They are not an actor, however, they have appeared in cameos of films.
5: Are they a singer?
0: They are not a singer.
2: Are they a comedian?
0: They are not a comedian.
2: Ooh. Are they a former politician?
0: No.
5: Are they a musician of any other sort?
0: They are not a musician of any sort.
2: Oh.
5: Are they a sports person?
0: They are a sports person.
5: Aha. Are they a footballer?
0: They are not a footballer.
2: Are they a swimmer?
0: They are not
2: diver?
0: A swimmer or diver.
2: Okay.
5: Is there sport? A team sport?
0: It's not a team sport.
2: Okay. A boxer?
0: Not a boxer.
2: Wrestler?
0: Not a wrestler. Quite big this weekend, last weekend there though. Cost Drake a couple of million quid.
5: Oh, the UFC.
0: They are UFC.
5: Okay. Are they from America?
0: They are not from America.
5: Oh, okay.
2: I don't know what UFC is.
5: are they Irish?
2: So I'm
0: they
2: lost.
0: They are Irish.
2: Right, okay.
5: Is it Conor McGregor?
0: It's Conor McGregor, yes. 38
2: oh
0: this morning.
2: Oh, my God.
0: I told you it wasn't the best.
2: Oh, dear. Right, I'm looking up UFC. Right,
0: it was the most famous person who had their birthday today.
5: That's fair.
0: That's still alive.
5: I must admit, my UFC knowledge was going to maybe run for a couple of guesses, and then I was going to start struggling. So that'd be good. That was good.
0: I'm glad that he was playing at the weekend. Peter. Otherwise, I think we would have just had to skip the feature. Let's just say that. Anyway, so happy birthday to Conor McGregor this morning. I think it was Roadhouse that he was in.
2: Oh, wow.
0: I think
2: really?
0: As a cameo, and on Prime.

0: Gracie Abrams, Hit the Wall. It is Central FM. You're on with Brad and Chaz. Kelly Clarkson, Miss Independent. Before that, you're, what is it, 8:43 across the Forth Valley. It's a little bit overcast at the moment. I'm hoping that clears.
1: I believe it's going to, in most places, I think it might linger for some people, but I think it's going to clear for most of us. But it's going to get toasty again.
0: Oh, good. Yeah, yesterday afternoon and evening was beautiful. I'm hoping maybe for another cheeky kind of BBQ tonight, maybe. Fingers crossed.
1: Oh, you're going to forget what your oven looks like or your air fryer.
0: Damn right. Right. Let's get on. Some ultra natty in the next few minutes, and we'll check in what is happening on the roads across the Forth Valley in the next few on Central FM.
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12: Good morning, starting with the M9 southbound between junctions 7 Kinnaird House and 6 the Earlsgate roundabout. Still closed with this serious accident. Still got the tailbacks of the M876 merged. Very busy this morning. Looks like some hour delays reported on that stretch and also having a knock-on effect on the following routes. The A905 southbound down through Skinflats. The A9 south of Torwood also looking very slow. And I'm seeing some build through the centres of both Larbert and Stenhousemuir, presumably as traffic diverts away from that closure on the M9 southbound. Also very slow northbound as well, with the usual one, the congestion, and presumably some onlookers as well towards the accident on the southbound stretch. Elsewhere, Kincardine Bridge fairly slow coming on towards the Higgins Newt roundabout, and still slow in Stirling on both the A9 Boroughmuir Road approach and Kerse Road towards the Craigs. That's your latest. I'm Cameron McGarver. We'll have more in 40 minutes.
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0: Central FM, just after 8 minutes to nine on Tuesday morning. Just hearing that the M9 southbound has now reopened. Still over an hour of delay with the backlog of trying to get through there, but the accident has been cleared and the M9 has reopened. That will take a little while to get back to usual, but if you are heading that way, you will expect delays of around about an hour. But the good news is the road has reopened and should start to recover fairly soon. We'll keep you updated after 9 o'clock with all the latest on the roads to come.
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0: But first, how'd you fancy a little bit of a meal for two on us?
2: Well, that would be a lovely thing, wouldn't it? You need to play Soundbite on Central FM. So what we're going to do, we will play a short clip and then you tell us the song and the artist, and you could win a meal for two at our featured venue, which is the Westerton Arms. So Smithy's going to be doing that, isn't he, this afternoon?
0: Yeah, he's going to be playing that with you just after 5 o'clock. He's literally a little tiny clip of a song that we play here on Central FM. You identify the correct title and artist, and you bag yourself a meal for two. This is open to over 18s living in the Forth Valley. It plays every weekday at 5:10 with Smithy on the home run. He kicks off from 2 o'clock every day, so check him out. And this is with the Western Arms in Bridgevallen, a traditional Scottish pub serving breakfast, lunch, dinner, and the classic favourites like burger, steak pie, fish and chips, loads of drinks and stuff like that, and also a lovely beer garden for when it is lovely later on. So make sure you're checking out the Western Arms, and make sure you're checking out Smithy from 2 to play Soundbite just after 5. And this is Olivia Dean, So Easy to Fall in Love on Central FM. I could be-

0: me.
1: Olivia Dean, So Easy to Fall in Love, Central FM, couple of minutes before 9 on Tuesday, the 14th of July. You with Brad and Shaz until 10 o'clock this morning, some Destiny's Child. And Jamiroquai on the way in the next few minutes. I also want to chat about what is something that you always end up doing the hard way. You can get them coming in this morning. 0330 838 1031 is our WhatsApp, or via the Central FM app on there. I'm talking about, you know, everyone seems to have a clever shortcut for something, but somehow you always seem to make life harder the way that you do it. Mine's is probably, I would say, cooking. I can cook well, but I go about it the really probably backwards way, if that makes sense.
0: But do you like cooking?
1: I do like cooking, yeah.
0: Right, so that's why then you just want to string it out as long as possible and pretend to be a chef and all that in the kitchen.
1: But yeah, if you've got something that you're absolutely terrible at, or you seem to do it the most backwards way, then get in touch with us this morning, and we will get to those after some Jamiroquai and Destiny's Child, and the news at 9 is next.
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10: Andy Burnham has called Anne Widdecombe's death an appalling act of violence as a murder suspect remains in custody. The incoming Prime Minister says officers must be given the space they need to investigate what happened to the former MP last week. Sir Keir Starmer says he's proud the Hillsborough Law will return to the Commons later. The legislation aims to prevent cover-ups by requiring public officials to be transparent during inquiries. The outgoing Prime Minister will see it through the final stages in Parliament in the days before he hands over to Andy Burnham. Charlotte Hennessy's father was among the 97 killed in the 1989 disaster.
11: Andy's the person that brought our campaign group together. You know, Hillsborough Law Now was created and launched by him and Steve Rotherham. He's so passionate about correcting injustices. He has been the backbone of our campaign group.
10: 4 miles in 24 hours. That's the challenge facing Clack PT Hannah Moore's West Highland Warriors this month. The women's fitness group are walking the last stretch of the West Highland Way over the 25th and 26th of July. It's their latest venture to raise funds for Click Manager Women's Aid. Hannah explains how this challenge came about.
12: So last year we were the Ben Nevis Besties and a group of my clients, so there was 11 of us in total, we climbed up Ben Nevis to raise money for Clack Women's Aid, and halfway down the hill the girls were like, well, what's next, Hannah? And we spoke about the West Highland Way and we thought, well, let's do it.
10: And Alloa Athletic kick off their Premier Sports Cup campaign this evening. The Wasps are away to Edinburgh City. Elsewhere, Falkirk host Ayr United and Stirling Albion travel to take on Spartans.
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10: A dry morning, growing warm and sunny across the Forth Valley with highs of 21 degrees. That's the latest. I'm Peter Quinn.
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2: 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Waking up the Forth Valley.
1: Good morning to you. Just gone after 9 o'clock across the Forth Valley. Tuesday morning is a go. Listen, usually people say Tuesday is the new Monday, right? And apart, right. I'm actually feeling quite sprightly considering I had a terrible start to my morning.
0: Well, you know, sometimes it goes that way. What's your secret, Brad? We all want to know.
1: Always look on the bright side of life.
0: Right, then. We'll just take that on and park it where we where it deserves to be.
1: Probably a good idea, still looking fairly bad southbound on the M9 at the moment. It has reopened, but you're just getting residual traffic from the earlier closure there. Around about an hour's delay still. So if you can avoid the M9, do. But the incident itself has been cleared, so it will get better. We'll keep you updated throughout the morning on that. Jamiroquai on the way and Destiny's Child just now. Good morning.
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0: busy and then southbound due to the earlier accident around Junction 7 to Junction 6 at Grangemouth. Still around about an hour's delay going through that. The good news is the road is open. That will start to recover fairly quick. But you are still queued back on the M876 and obviously the M9 back towards almost Pleen at the moment. Traffic starting to queue up there. But it will get better. I understand if you're sat in the car at the moment and have been sat in the queues. That's probably not what you want to hear. But listen, the blockage has been moved. There.
1: That sounds a bit... Okay, I'm not going to dwell on what you just said.
0: No. Probably could have enunciated that slightly better.
1: I think so, but yeah, but it's
0: never
1: fine.
0: Mind. Yeah, the point is there.
1: Yeah, I'm very glad.
0: Anyway, chatting about something you always end up doing the hard way, okay? Hannah's got in touch this morning, and do you know what? I get this. I am terrible and actually actively avoid it, is wrapping presents.
1: I love wrapping presents.
0: Well, Hannah has put this in a way that actually I couldn't have put any better myself. Hers always end up looking like they've been wrapped with feet, and I am exactly the same.
1: Oh, can you imagine? You wouldn't even want to open it, even if it was like the best present in the world, if you thought someone's feet had wrapped that up. Honestly, she must be very, very capable with her feet.
0: Well, or incapable, I don't know either way.
1: Oh dear, that's bad. No, wrapping's a speciality of mine. Just see, Christmas time, just send it all my way.
0: Yeah, okay.
1: And I'll do it for you.
0: That's absolutely fine. Listen, you're going to regret that, by the way.
1: Never. I love Christmas.
0: You're going to come in like Santa with all my wrapped presents.
1: That's lovely. You won't know which is what, though. I'll have to label them. That's an extra fee.
0: All right, okay, fair enough.
1: Graham and Sterling, he says, putting a duvet cover back on. He says, I forget the trick every single time.
0: Oh my goodness, yeah.
1: You've got to get the corners, turn it inside out, get the furthest away corners, mm-hmm. and then hold them, and then hold the corners.
0: Which is fine if you're doing a single, but if you've got like a king, you know, you need an arm span the size of a plane wing.
1: No. It's this technique to it. You just need to practice. Right, okay.
0: Practice makes perfect, apparently. Lucy has been on opening food packets without the scissors. It never ends well. Oh, no. I can just tell that Lucy's floor has had a few tomato ketchups or something on it, hasn't it?
1: It's just, you know, just to follow the instructions is always the best way. At the very least, you can't open it without the scissors.
0: Well, no, I think I know what Lucy's thinking about here. Rice or pasta packets. If you open them the wrong way, the rice is all over the place.
1: That's why you need a little like jar or something to just pour it into.
0: Yeah, yeah.
1: Do you know? Otherwise, it's a minefield. Elliot says, finding something in the garage. He says, I move everything before finding the thing I wanted first.
0: Oh my goodness.
1: That's so true, by the way.
0: Yeah.
1: And you need to label things, and then the label's not relevant after you've moved stuff about.
0: Yeah.
1: It's just.
0: And this is me yesterday. Owen in Grangemouth, he says, assembling flat pack furniture without reading the instructions first. I done that, bought myself something for the house yesterday, decided, this looks fairly simple. Tried to build it without the instructions and then realised it was a little bit wonky and had to kind of take it apart and start again and actually follow the instructions this time. So it took me twice as long to build the thing.
1: But did you enjoy the challenge? Because I do feel
0: I didn't enjoy the challenge. I got a little bit frustrated and I was doing it outside as well in the heat, and that was probably a bad idea. So a little bit of heat stroke going on probably there.
1: Oh,
0: right,
1: heck.
0: John Newman, it's Merry Go Central FM. Good morning.

0: Natasha Bedingfield and Unwritten across the Forth Valley on your Tuesday morning. It is 20, or just after 20 past 9. Thanks for having us on, by the way. We really do appreciate it. You're still fairly slow on the M9 southbound. Cameron's going to have an update with us in the next few minutes on what's happening on the roads. We'll do some Rosie Gaines and Aztec Camera, and also tell you about your chance to bag yourself £500 and how you can get your hands on that with us tomorrow morning. 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
18: Good morning, starting with this M9 southbound. Now, this has reopened between 7 Kinnaird House and 6 Earlsgate, but still major delays this morning. We've got tailbacks of over an hour. What we're seeing is really back on the M9 tailbacks to the Kersbrook Farm and the M876 tailing back to the Kinnaird Village. And then elsewhere, local routes very slow through the centres of both Larbert and Stenhouse Muir, and also the A905 Skinflats heading down in towards the centre of Falkirk. So, do try and avoid the area if you at all possibly can. Elsewhere, the A985 looking slow with the roadworks from Longannet roundabout to the, heading westbound actually. And then across the Stirling, we're looking slow on the A9 Burramuir Road reports towards the Craigs, and it's picked up at Wellgreen as well. That's your latest. I'm Cameron McGarver. We'll have more in 20 minutes.
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0: Central FM at 9:33 with Rosie Gaines and Aztec Camera just there with Somewhere in My Heart. And I know somewhere in quite a lot of people's hearts, they would love an extra 500 quid, right?
1: Well, that's just a really daft question. Of course. Of course. Why would you not?
0: Why would you
1: not? I've got too many 500
0: quid.
1: So
0: Oh, do you? Oh, all right, OK. Shaz, you could do my rapping that you were chatting about earlier for free then. Thanks.
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0: Right then, if you haven't heard this before, really simple chance for you to bag yourself £500 just by answering 10 questions correctly. And they're not difficult, they're literally easy, generally knowledgey kind of questions, right?
1: Generally knowledgey.
0: Yes, generally knowledgey. Yes, exactly that.
1: That's it. Absolutely. All you have to do is we will issue you with a letter and then you have to give every answer starting with that letter. That's it.
0: Yeah, exactly. Register to play just now. centralfm.co.uk. Click on to the Wake Up and Cash In tab there and you could be playing with us tomorrow morning just after 8 o'clock for your chance to bag 500 quid. And if you are off with the kids at the moment, I imagine you're going through £500 quite quick, having to get the ice cream, go to the play park, bouncy castles, all this sort of stuff. I imagine that, you know, school holidays for a parent must be an absolute nightmare.
1: It's tricky. That's why you have to teach them very early to be contented,
0: right, okay,
1: with a book and a crayon.
0: Fair enough. Sounds good. I'm going to take the tips
1: in theory.
0: Yes.
1: In theory.
0: Right. It's all with Ian Gallagher, Diamond and Jewellers in Murray Place, Stirling. Fancy playing with us tomorrow? You can do just by visiting the Central FM website just now. centralfm.co.uk is where you need to go. And who knows, you could be rich. Well, maybe not quite rich, but £500 richer with
1: richer,
0: us
1: yeah,
0: by the this time tomorrow morning. Oh, it'd be so good, wouldn't it?
1: Oh, without a doubt. Yeah.
0: Right. Beyoncé on the other side of this from Sienna Spiral. This is Material Lover.

0: Beyonce, there's Deja Vu and Sienna Spiral, Material Lover. That's the track, I believe, off the new, Devil Wears Prada?
1: I think. Oh, yeah. Yeah. I've not seen that yet.
0: No, neither have I, actually. There's a few films, actually, that have been out in the cinema recently that I've been like, oh, I wish to go and do that. But I tell you what, one thing is, I always seem to forget about the cinema now.
1: Oh, that's really sad.
0: It's quite sad,
1: isn't
0: it? It's
1: a great thing.
0: And
1: yeah.
0: I mean, we've seen the demise of the big cinema in Glasgow. Although I think someone's taken that over now, potentially. So that might be coming back. But yeah, and there's loads of stuff. But I used to love going to the cinema. But now, genuinely, it's something I actually forget about doing, because you just go on and stick on Netflix or something. But going, getting the popcorn, getting that, getting seated, getting on the big screen, that used to be something that was like really exciting and really fun to go and do. And you know, not to have a rant here, but I do think streaming services has taken the fun out of like new films, unless you're a diehard cinema person.
1: Especially me, because my TV screen's not that big. Do you know what I mean? It's like a 10-inch telly.
0: It's as wide as it is deep.
1: Exactly. So that's why you'd go and get the cinema experience. But now people's TVs are the size of their whole entire wall.
0: I was in Costco recently. Other wholesale places are available, and they were selling like this 120-inch screen. I'm like, I couldn't get that through my front door.
1: That's true, actually. And then surely you'd get a crick in your neck the whole entire time you're watching it, because surely your house isn't big enough to take most people's houses aren't.
0: You would
1: big
0: need
1: enough.
0: To sit like 100 foot back from it to get the right.
1: Yeah. That's just showing off now.
0: It is. It really is. Right, the latest on the roads to come in the next few minutes with Cameron. Still issues on the M9, but it is getting better. You keep us updated on that, and some Bare Naked Ladies and Paolo on before we chat with Stuart before 10 next.
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1: Good morning. Starting with the main story of the morning, that's the M9. Now, the southbound stretch has reopened after the earlier serious accident between Junction 7 Kinnaird House and Junction 6 Grangemouth Earlsgate roundabout, but still very slow on the approach. Still got major delays, really tailing back on the M9 to the Kersbrook Farm and on the M876 right back to Kinnaird Village as well. And still seeing very busy traffic through the centre of Stenhouse Muir on King Street and in the centre of Larbert on Main Street and also A905 Skinflat. So really still very busy this morning. Into the centre of Falkirk, we're slow all approaches towards the Westfield roundabout. Kincardine still slow on the A985 heading eastbound through the roadworks from the Longannet roundabout, and then across the Stirling, still very slow around the Craigs and again all approaches. That's your latest. I'm Cameron McGarva.
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0: Palinatini, Last Request, Central FM, still looking very busy on the M9 due to that earlier accident that was happening down that way. We'll keep you updated throughout the morning on that, but it should be getting better. It has been cleared, which is good. And Bare Naked Ladies before that, by the way, with 1 week. We'll do some Joe in a second. And Mr. McCafferty is in the studio.
1: Yeah, can I give you a sort of more of a travel update regarding that? Things are easing quite much. When I drove past... heading up here at Glenbervie, looks like things are getting a heck of a lot better.
0: Yeah,
1: very more free flowing.
2: That's a relief.
0: It was a car park by the looks of it earlier on this morning. Yeah, it wasn't good. How are you this morning? You
1: not
0: all right?
1: Not too bad. I should have brought an apple today because it's the first time I got a phone call from the boss saying, "Where are you? Where are you?
0: What time did you walk in though?
1: About 9:30.
0: Oh, right,
1: half an hour before the show.
0: Right, okay.
1: That was all right.
2: Wow.
0: What time does your contract say though?
1: I'm not quite sure. I've not read that micro dot.
2: Oh yeah.
1: Yeah. That contract's Montrac.
0: Yeah, exactly. Whatever. Nah.
1: No, actually, I've got to be honest. It was one of those days where, weirdly enough, my wife got up before me, and normally she doesn't because she had to start early this morning.
0: Right.
1: And I was like, just another half an hour more. Just another half an hour more.
2: Jeez.
0: That's the worst thing.
1: Yeah, I know. I cheated. And it's, anyway, I'm here.
0: You're here. A lovely one to you coming before 11. Looking forward to that.
1: Yeah, I've just got some cracking songs lined up, ready to go on that. Obviously, we'll keep an eye and ear and see what's going on sort of round the Forth Valley as well. Obviously, especially sort of that round our neck of the woods, there's stuff going on with regards to Belsett Road and whatnot, and Forth Valley Hospital.
0: Not
1: very nice. It's school holiday.
0: It's a necessary
1: time.
0: Evil as
1: yeah,
0: well.
1: Yeah, school holiday time. Yeah. So get it sorted out then. And just a general chit chat for what day is it? Oh yeah, Tuesday.
0: Tuesday.
2: They all seem the same.
0: Join Stuart for Thursday in the next few minutes.
1: Happy Friday,
0: Joe.

0: and end of beginning is the last one from us this morning. Thanks for having us on. Stuart is on his way in the next few minutes. Your news at 10 as well. You keep an eye on what's happening on the M9. Hopefully that will clear soon for you though. Stuart is back getting you home from 2 this afternoon, and Liv Kell soundtracking things from 6 this evening. That's how the rest of your day is sounded on Central FM, and we'll be back with you bright-eyed and bushy-tailed for Hump Day tomorrow at 6:30.
1: Wake up with Brad, Shaz and Andrew.
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10: Donald Trump says he's going to reintroduce the blockade in the Strait of Hormuz in response to attacks from Iran. The US also carried out strikes overnight, which has sent oil prices rising to their highest level in 4 weeks. The husband of murdered MP Joe Cox says narratives need to change in Westminster in order to keep politicians safe. Questions around security have been raised following the death of Anne Widdecombe, with counter-terror police now leading the investigation. A women-only fitness community from Alloa are taking on the West Highland Way. Hannah Moore's West Highland Warriors will be walking the final 54 miles of the route in just 24 hours. The walk is taking place on the 25th and 26th of July. They're raising funds for Clackmannanshire Women's Aid. Hannah sets out why.
11: I just kind of wanted to put my energy behind an organisation that does work locally. So it's not some big charity that, you know, we kind of see a lot on the telly that gets a lot of support and advertisement and, you know, donations throughout the year. 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
10: Part of the M876 is to close tonight for roadworks. There'll be no access to the westbound carriageway from Junction 2 at North Broomage. The slip road will be closed from 7:30 tonight until 6 a.m. tomorrow. And Falkirk face Ayr United in the Premier Sports Cup this evening. The Bairns started their campaign with a 5-0 win over Edinburgh City at the weekend. Alloa Athletic take on City this evening, with Stirling Albion in action against Spartans.
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10: A dry morning, growing warm and bright across the Forth Valley with highs of 21 degrees. That's the latest. I'm Peter Quinn.
8: Morning then, so Tuesday across the Forth Valley. Hope you're good. I'm Stuart, Scotty till 2 today. Let's kick things off with Cheryl Crow and a bit of Franz Ferdinand.
4: Now, more of the best songs all day long.

Tuesday morning across the Forth Valley, Cheryl Crow. All I want to do. 10 minutes past ten. This is Stuart McCafferty. So thanks to Brad and Shaz and Peter doing his very best Andrew Paxton impersonation. Of course, it was a busy one this morning on the roads. Good to hear M9 southbound. That earlier accident around Grangemouth has been cleared. Of course, delays between Junction 7 at the M876 and the Errolsgate roundabout as well. But that's it. Now back to normal. Everything seems to be fine and dandy over there. We'll keep you updated and abreast of anything else that's going on during the morning and the afternoon, travel-wise. And of course, you can do your bit as well, too. Got some cracking tunes lined up for you today. Brilliant Wonder Year. I've got to be honest, I was toying with playing a song in the Wonder Year today, and it's one of those songs that you will sing along to all day today, I guarantee it.

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1: Yeah, I saw you did that.
0: If Count Binface has his say, she will be nationalised. Gets my vote. Can we get into politics? Are we into that period where we can't speak about who to vote for? But yeah. It's more the 99s that I would actually, that's where I would put my vote. But anyway, there's Adele and Rolling in the Deep across the Forth Valley at Central FM with tunes coming up. Let's see, we'll get a classic from Fleetwood Mac, an absolute brilliant tune. Plus, something to get you in the mood for the weekend. I know it's a Tuesday, but always look ahead, never look back. 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

dusted that one off and give it a swirl. And there you go. Classic Fleetwood Mac and Little Lies. We're live across the Forth Valley at Central FM for Tuesday morning. Just a smidge before 10:30, where we'll get someone cool from Take That soon. As I mentioned, got some cracking tunes lined up in the Wonder Year. There's one song in particular I think you're going to be singing all day today. We'll talk more about that in a wee while. As we get on the current offering from Somber, it's Homewrecker.

0: So Gary Barlow said that's it with the circus tour, basically saying he's very, very old and couldn't do it again. And Howard Donald actually commenting on as well, saying that he would die a happy man as he speaks candidly about the end of tour. He was very, very happy with the way it all went, so he's fine and dandy. So it looks as if you're looking for the circus tour from Take That, you're just going to have to get it on DVD from now on. Not going to be able to see it live. What I can promise though is some songs from yesteryear on the Wonder Year. So let's see, it was a year that France banned British beef over fears of BSE, and also we began broadcasting to the Forth Valley. Couple of clues to kick you off, and we'll get a song that I guarantee you'll be singing all day today. Next,
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2: 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Thistle Stirling.
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Tuesday mornings, Wonder Year at Central FM. Craig McLaughlin, Check 1-2, and the song that I think you'll be singing all day today. Either that, kidding on, you've got a pair of pants like MC Hammer. You can't touch this. But from what year was that doing the business? It was the year that McDonald's opened their first restaurant in Moscow, and also Mick Jagger married longtime girlfriend Jerry Hall. If you think you know the year, then you can WhatsApp me, 0330-838-1031. 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It'll cost you your standard network rate. Where Margaret Thatcher on this year resigned as PM, replaced by John Major. And Aberdeen beat Celtic 9-8 on penalties to win the Scottish Cup. But when did that all happen on the Wonder Year?

when you get siblings of pop legends. I would have thought you would have got a good group, and you did. Wilson Phillips. Brothers from the Mamas and the Papas, and also as well from the Beach Boys. There's Hold On at Central FM. Any ideas on the year this morning where the Leaning Tower of Pisa was closed until further notice in an attempt to stop the lean? Also going on in this year, you're watching on the big screen Mermaids, Rocky V, Ghost and Dick Tracy. It was also the year as well where Milli Vanilli, they had their Grammy Award revoked because it found out that, well, they were actually not singing on any of their records. Any ideas on the year this morning where Scotland won the Five Nations at Rugby Grand Slam and smoking was banned on domestic airlines? If you think you know the answer, you've still got a chance to get in contact. 81400. Start off with the word Central. Also, you can get in contact via the Central FM app. You can download it right now. Just go onto your appropriate store or WhatsApp on 0330-838-1031. If you fancy getting in contact that way. It was also the year that the three tenors, Carreras, Domingo and Pavarotti, got together in Rome, all to do with the World Cup. It was a World Cup year where West Germany beat Argentina to win the final. So if you think you know when that was, still got a chance to play along on the Wonder Year this morning. And our final tune comes from the B-52s.

0: wrapping up the Wonder Gear for Tuesday morning with the B-52s and Love Shack. Say hi to the guys at Halfords Auto Centre in Falkirk, getting the year right. Well done to you fellas getting it correct. Also, we'll say well done to, have a quick look. We'll say hi to Grant in Pullman today, getting the answer right. Well done to you. Also, saying hi to Jamie this morning. Alison thinking it was 1991. No, it wasn't. Just a year out, but thank you very much for getting in contact. Kirsty also getting the year right too, in Bridge of Allen, and Neil in Stirling also getting the year right. Songs and headlines this morning, we're looking at 1990 today, so we'll get another set of tunes lined up and ready to go tomorrow just after 10:30 on the Wonder Year, and coming up after 11, Razor Light, the Backstreet Boys, and we'll find out what's happening locally, nationally and internationally. Latest news for the Forth Valley with Peter Quinn. It's on the way next. 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
9: A man's been seriously injured in what's being treated as an attempted murder in Paisley. The 53-year-old was attacked on George Street yesterday evening. Police are appealing for witnesses or anyone with footage of the incident to come forward. Clackmannanshire's population fell by more than any other Scottish council area last year. That's according to NRS data. It dropped by 0.7% from 2024 to 25, with Stirling experiencing a similar decline. Nationally, the population grew by less than 0.1% last year. A women's fitness group are taking on a West Highland Way challenge to raise funds for Clackmannanshire Women's Aid. The West Highland Warriors will walk 54 miles in 24 hours later this month. Clack's PT Hannah Moore is the group's leader. He's told us why they've chosen that charity.
10: As we know, Clark's Women's Aid does incredible and often invisible work right here on our doorsteps. So I feel like if we can give back to these people in this charity by supporting the women that are helping other women and families that are often at the hardest moments of their lives.
9: Stirling Albion are away to Spartans tonight in the Premier Sports Cup. They lost 1-0 to Dundee United in their opener at the weekend. Elsewhere, Falkirk host Ayr United, while Alloa travel to take on Edinburgh City. And two European heavyweights meet in the World Cup semi-finals tonight as France take on Spain in Dallas. France, who were beaten finalists 4 years ago, are fighting for a place in a third successive final at the tournament, while Spain are one-time winners of the trophy.
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9: Dry and warm in the Forth Valley today with long spells of sunshine and highs of 21 degrees. That's the latest. I'm Peter Quinn.
0: It's just after 11 o'clock with the latest showbiz news. Up and coming in the next wee while. We'll chat about that soon. Plus, tunes from Razor Light. We'll kick things off with the Backstreet Boys.
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Razor Light in America at Central FM. And the Backstreet Boys and everybody. Not a bad one, bright and sunny across the Forth Valley. Looking as well with regards to the weather. And what the experts have been saying is that, this sunny periods are going to continue. However, looking at where they say the sunniest bit is going to be, it looks like it's going to be more the west of the country that's going to get it. And they say it's going to be cloudier in the east of the country. But in the middle, in the Forth Valley, they've never quite said whether or not we're going to have good stuff or not so good stuff. I think it's a case of, yeah, let's hedge the bets just a wee bit. We know exactly what's going to happen in the west, the east, but the middle, just have to wait and see. Fingers crossed we're going to get some nice one. Highs around 21 degrees today, which, let's be honest, is not too shabby. And it's especially as well the last couple of days, so it's been absolutely sweltering. And some people say, it's just a little bit too hot for me. Hopefully the fan got a little bit of a rest. Last night, overnight. Going right now, some Big Mountain the Sick, and this is Benson Boone.

0: an absolute tune. Big Mountain and Baby I Love You Way, getting played across the Ford Valley at Central FM, where we'll get latest entertainment news. Olivia's got all the information you'd acquired, of course. The tributes pouring in for Sam Neill, who, of course, news yesterday sadly passed away at the age of 78. That and more. Also be hearing from Anya Taylor-Joy about the new series of Lucky, which is available to stream on Apple TV tomorrow. That and more. Latest showbiz with Olivia. We'll get that on after Vanessa Carlton, who plays next at Central FM.
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1: Hello, it's Olivia with your entertainment news. And tributes have been pouring in for actor Sam Neill, who passed away at the age of 78. His Jurassic Park co-star Laura Dern said he showed her the depths of loyalty, protectiveness and love, always with the driest of wit, and called him a true noble gentleman. Steven Spielberg called him exceptionally collaborative and said he adored making all the Jurassic movies with him. Also, Anya Taylor-Joy stars in brand new series Lucky, which is based on the book. She plays a con artist who's on the run and tells us how much she loved selecting the music.
2: Because Lucky's sort of consistently lying or in so many situations where she can't be completely honest, I knew that it was important to have a female-led rock soundtrack because it would give you an auditory cue of who this person was. And then when we had the possibility of having Fiona Apple do our title credits, she's the voice that I had in my head the whole time.
1: 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That's all for your entertainment news. 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

0: Sam Fender, Olivia Dean, and Across the Four Valley playing Rain Me In, moments away from 11:30. This is Stuart McCafferty taking care on here until 2 o'clock today. And then Smithy is back on from 2.
1: Soundbite with the Westerton Arms,
0: where you've got a chance to win a meal for two at the aforementioned Westerton Arms in Bridgevallen. That's our restaurant of the month this month as part of Soundbite. It's a brand new sound clip as well. Had a listen to it yesterday, and I thought, easy one? Possibly. But you could be winning yourself a meal for two at the Westerton Arms in Bridgevallen, traditional Scottish pub, with breakfast, lunch, dinner, and classic favourites like burgers, steak pies, steaks, also pies, fish and chips, all that sort of stuff. Wide drinks selection. Also, they've got the live sport on the screens here too. Brilliant beer garden. And such a cracking friendly atmosphere. Perfect spot for family meals, weekend get-togethers, or just a wee catch-up with friends. You could be winning yourself that meal for two with Smithy later on this afternoon. He's on from 2 o'clock on the home run, and he'll reveal the sound bites for you to try and guess. And then at 5:10, it is over to you. Fancy winning yourself that meal for two? Then make sure you take part in Soundbite here at Central FM. Need to be over 18 to enter and also live in the Forth Valley. Those are the rules. Those are our T's and C's. You can check them out online as well at centralfm.co.uk. And it could be you winning yourself a nice bit of nosh with you and your friends at the Westerton Arms in Bridgevallen if you play and win later on today on Soundbite. It's a kind of magic.

0: The man that's been quite quiet over the last wee while, not heard much. Normally you would see him sort of floating about golf courses and things like that, because that seems to be his passion in life. There's Justin Timberlake and Sexy Back at Central FM. We're, let's see, heading up towards 20 minutes to 12. We'll get tunes on from likes of Ray in a wee while. And also, there's a wee story regarding Taylor Swift floating about. We'll chat about that before 12 today.
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cell, remember? If you love somebody, set them free. That's how it is with me. But you know I'll always come back. And then she kisses me. And somewhere I hear a door slam. So I say, fine.

There's Mimi Webb and Red Flags at Central FM for Tuesday morning. It's Stuart's taking care of things. Got me until 2 o'clock today. Just having a quick look to see what's going on today. Looking at the world of Taylor Swift's. Now, there's news coming out of Camp Kelsey Swift, and it seems that the family is expanding. No, it's not that Tay-Tay's expecting, no, it's not that at all. Stuff going around over the last wee while. Taylor and Kelsey, Travis that is, have been touching down at the new named President Donald J. Trump International Airport at Palm Beach. I've got a funny feeling that's probably where the honeymoon is going to be. And also coming off at the same time was a white fluffy Samoyed dog. So it looks as if that both Travis and Taylor have decided, oh, let's get a wee dog together now that we've got married. Oh, bless. Of course, Taylor's a big cat fan, so I'm not quite 100% sure how that's going to go down in the family, where the dog meets the cats. Sometimes these get on, but then there's other times when it just goes a little bit, you know what? It's interesting to see whether or not that was a Travis purchase or whether Taylor decided, yeah, well, we can have a dog together. That'll be a wedding present for each other, which is nice. It looks really cute. It seems to be trained well, managed to walk down the steps of the private jet with not any issues at all. Everything seems to be fine. The only thing that I'm worried about is that who picks up, yeah? I mean, when it has to do its business. Will it be Travis? Will it be Taylor? Or will somebody get paid about 50 grand to do it?

0: One of the best from the Ocean Colour Scene guys, and there's a day we caught the train across the Forth Valley at Central FM, where, coming up after what after 12, beg your pardon, I'll be chatting about one of my favourite TV shows, right? And it's going to be a celebrity edition of that, which I am looking forward to. We'll talk more about that in a wee while. In terms of things going on across the Forth Valley, quite quiet on the roads, no major issues for you for lunchtime so far. Do bear in mind, though, you will have Glasgow Road closed both directions in Camlan, just around the petrol station, so watch out for that due to roadworks. Apart from that, looking good. I've got those works as well going on in Bellslake Road and Larbert, causing diversions around Larbert, Stenismere Main Street area, so that may cause you a few minutes delay, but apart from that, all looking fine and dandy. All latest news for the Forth Valley, we'll get Peter, he will be checking in just a matter of moments, and music too from Incognito and Florence and the Machine next.
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9: The Treasury Chief Secretary claims security fears are deterring people from entering public life as a murder suspect remains in custody following Anne Widdecombe's death. The former Tory minister was found at her home in Dartmoor last week. Lucy Rigby admits she's thought twice about standing for Parliament. A coroner's heard the driver of a train which crashed in Bedfordshire died from traumatic injuries to the chest and brainstem. 60-year-old Sean Burton went past a red signal and hit the back of a stationary East Midlands railway service in Elstal last month. 54 miles in 24 hours. That's the challenge facing Clack's PT Hannah Moore's West Highland Warriors this month. The women's fitness group are completing the last stretch of the West Highland Way over the 25th and 26th of July. It's their latest venture to raise funds for Clack manager Women's Aid. Hannah explains how this challenge came about.
10: So last year we were the Ben Nevis Besties, and a group of my clients, so there was 11 of us in total, we climbed up Ben Nevis to raise money for Clack Women's Aid, and halfway down the hill the girls were like, well, what's next, Hannah? And we spoke about the West Highland Way and we thought, well, let's do it.
9: part of the M876 is to close tonight for roadworks. There will be no access to the westbound carriageway from Junction 2 at North Broomage. Slip Road will be closed from 7:30 tonight until 6 a.m. tomorrow. And Alloa Athletic kick off their Premier Sports Cup campaign this evening. The Wasps are away to Edinburgh City. Elsewhere, Falkirk host Ayr United and Stirling Albion travel to take on Spartans.
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9: Staying dry and warm in the Forth Valley with long spells of sunshine and highs of 21 degrees. That's the latest. I'm Peter Quinn.
0: Thank you, Peter. So lunchtime is on across the Forth Valley. This is Stuart. And we'll get it on with Incognito and right now Florence and the Machine.
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playing the best songs all day long across Falkirk, Stirling, and Clackmannanshire. This is Central FM.

Incognito, Jocelyn Brown. Such a tune. I've not heard that in ages. And Always There at Central FM. And Florence and Machine. And You Got Love Higher. This is Stuart taking care of things. Got you till 2 o'clock today. Got some cracking tunes lined up, especially with it being lunchtime. And it's not a bad one across the Forth Valley. Highs of around 21 degrees. Certainly not been as warm as it has been the last couple of days. But the good news, at least it's not raining. That's the main thing. Some Jade. And right now, new stuff from Sabrina Carpenter. This is Espresso, Central FM.

playing the best songs all day long across Falkirk, Stirling, and Clackmannanshire. 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

0: the girl that's well jealous of her former bandmate, Little Mix. Jade is really quite jealous of Leanne because she's going to be in the new Celebrity Traitors, and it was something that she quite fancied doing. However, she did point out that she couldn't actually contractually do it this season because she's currently in the middle of her solo tour. There's Before You Break My Heart at Central FM. There's another big TV show that I'm getting really, really excited about, which will be on our TV screens in literally days. We'll chat about that in a wee while. Plus, tune some Ed Sheeran and some Mayer on the way next.
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They've announced the full lineup for Hunted. That's the one where they get the sort of contestants together. They drop them off the middle of nowhere, and they've got a team of sort of hunters to try and find them. And they use everything like CCTV and their sort of friends and all that sort of stuff to try and find out where they are. So the celebrity version is going to be heading our way in the next couple of weeks. They've got the Strictly Professionals, Amy and Carlos are going to be there. The likes of Chris and Toby from Love Island, also TV presenters and property experts and siblings, Scarlett and Stuart Douglas. I'm looking forward to Brian Connolly's going to be there with his daughter Lucy. Wow, that's going to be awesome. One of the bees is going to say, it's a puppet. And weirdly enough, obviously this was recorded, it must have been last year, because in one of the episodes, you'll actually see Amy and Carlos being interviewed by Lorraine Kelly on telly. And actually saying, actually, we're currently fugitives on the run. We're stand up to cancer, so we're going to have to get going before our cover is blown. Yeah. I would think to myself, if you don't want to be caught, then do not turn up into a studio on national TV and being interviewed by Lorraine Kelly. Saying that, if it was the Friday version, then they might have got away with it. Because there used to be a wee secret that Lorraine used to record a show on a Friday. See? That was before she had her place up in Broughty Ferry upside Dundee. So looking forward to seeing that. The new celebrity version of Hunted is coming soon. Right now we've got on Enjoy, and right now Go West.

0: enjoying Anthem at Central FM. And before that, I'm 99% sure from the album, which is simply just called Go West. I've got a copy of that on tape somewhere. We were doing some clearing out at the house during the weekend, and I really need to try and hunt and try and find that. A cassette version of Go West. And we close our eyes at Central FM. Some Baby Birds and Freemasons coming soon. Also, we've got the ultimate regret that somebody has made. Maybe chat about that in the next wee while, because there's one coming up that is an absolute stonker. Plus, we'll get just ahead of the number ones at one, someone cool from Bruno Mars.
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Freemasons and Uninvited and Baby Bird and your gorgeous Central FM, 12 minutes away from one. They always say advice is sometimes good or bad, but I think I'm just reading a wee bit about Mick Jagger, who's been chatting on the Conan O'Brien podcast, and he got a little bit of advice from his friend, the late great John Lennon, but he realised that the advice that he got wasn't the best. So in the podcast, apparently John told Mick Jagger never to meet your heroes. However, Mick has got one of his biggest regrets was not meeting Elvis Presley. He had the chance to meet Elvis back in the day, but while chatting to John Lennon, John said no. Never meet your heroes. He says, upon reflection, it was stupid of him not to take up the opportunity, but he didn't want to have his version of Elvis shattered like John's was when he actually went to meet him. I think that's the reason why. Obviously, John Lennon met Elvis Presley and realised that maybe not quite the Elvis that he thought that he was. Maybe not classic Elvis back in the 50s and 60s. It was more the 70s version of Elvis that they saw. But at the same time, if you have regrets, then you always you decide not to do things. And it's like, yeah, this, if it happens, it happens. It's like one of those, if you meet somebody that thinks that you think that they are better than they are, then if they are, then great. If they're not, then, well, at least you've met them.

0: far away from 1 o'clock across the Forth Valley. This is Central FM, there's Shakedown, and at night, and the final hour will kick things off with the number ones at one, slipping back in time, hits from the noughties, the 90s and the 80s, like the Shapeshifters. We'll get Culture Club in there and someone cool from Deep Blue, something locked in and ready to go. Before all that, we'll get latest news and sport details on the way with Peter Quinn next.
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11: The UK wasted almost £10 billion of the money spent on protective gear during the coronavirus pandemic. The latest phase of the UK COVID inquiries concluded failures and systemic flaws left frontline workers without adequate PPE, while inadequate planning by ministers and officials caused unnecessary delays in providing vital equipment. A man's been seriously injured in what's been treated as an attempted murder in Paisley. The 53-year-old was attacked on George Street yesterday evening. Police are appealing for witnesses or anyone with footage of the incident to come forward. A women-only fitness community from Alloa are taking on the West Highland Way. Hannah Moore's West Highland Warriors will be walking the final 54 miles of the route in just 24 hours. The walk is taking place on the 25th and 26th of July. They're raising funds for Clackmannanshire Women's Aid. Hannah sets out why.
12: I just kind of wanted to put my energy behind an organisation that does work locally. So it's not some big charity that, you know, we kind of see a lot on the telly that gets a lot of support and advertisement and, you know, donations throughout the year. This is just like a wee local charity, like, and it's our community helping the community.
11: And Clackmannanshire's population fell by more than any other Scottish council area last year. That's according to NRS data. It dropped by 0.7% from 2024 to 2025. With Stirling experiencing a fairly similar decline. Nationally, the population grew by less than 0.1% last year.
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11: Falkirk face Ayr United in the Premier Sports Cup this evening. The Bairns started their campaign with a 5-0 win over Edinburgh City at the weekend. Alloa Athletic take on City this evening, with Stirling Albion in action against Spartans. England legend David Seaman is backing France to come through tonight's World Cup semi-final against Spain. The French attack has been winning rave reviews, but the Spanish have only conceded one goal all tournaments. Seaman feels Kylian Mbappe's side will have too much and is tipping them to be facing the Three Lions on Sunday.
13: When you look at that France team, you think to yourself, if that team plays well, then they're going to beat you. You know, England-France in the final, that would be some game.
11: And 2014 champion Rory McIlroy will play alongside Matt Fitzpatrick and Xander Schauffele for the first two rounds of the Open Golf, which gets underway on Thursday. It'll be just days on from the six-time major winner shouting how he's so bad at golf during his final round at the Scottish Open. That's your latest Central FM Sport.
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11: Warm and dry in the Forth Valley with long sunny spells and highs of 21 degrees. That's the latest. I'm Peter Quinn.
0: Rory, you've not seen my golf game. I'm bad at golf. You're good at golf. Anyway, let's go on the number ones at one for Tuesday. Start off with Shapeshifters.
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Shapeshifters, Lola's Theme, and the big number one for Culture Club back in the 1980s, and Karma Chameleon. As always, just after one, trio of chart toppers on the number ones at one, and we'll wrap it up with this from Deep Blue Something and Breakfast at Tiffany's at Central FM.

Blue Something and Breakfast at Tiffany's across the Forth Valley at Central FM, wrapping up the number ones at one with Culture Club, Karma Chameleon, and we started it off with the Shapeshifters and Lola's Theme. We'll do it all again tomorrow, all the big chart toppers just after one here at Central FM. Smithy on from two. We'll chat about what's happening later on in the day, plus songs from the likes of Lena Marlin. We'll get some Tony DeBart in moments and Cammy Barnes for lunchtime and whiskey roll.

0: One hit, that was it. It was actually, I'm sure it was an engineer for BT back in the day. I've got a funny feeling after that one hit, he probably decided to go back being the BT engineer again. There's Tony DeBart and The Real Thing at Central FM with Cammy Barnes and Whiskey Roll before that. We'll tell you how you could be a cash winner tomorrow morning on The Breakfast Table. 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

0: Linda Marlin and Sitting Down Here and Maroon 5's Payphone at Central FM just after 1:30. Smithy on from 2 o'clock today with a home run. Liv Cowell from 6 o'clock, and tomorrow morning you could be £500 richer.
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0: So that money has got your name on it. Know what it's like, middle of the month, and you realise, oh, spent a little bit much more money than I should. Actually, weirdly enough, I was having a quick look. One of my apps on my phone told me how much money I spent while I went away to America a couple of weeks ago. It was quite a lot. Either it's you've been on holiday or you're heading off, £500 would help you out either way. And tomorrow morning you could do that, just that, by winning £500 on Wake Up and Cash In. You can do that as you wake up with Brad and Shaz. No Andrew this week. Peter taking care of things for you for Wednesday. So what they do is the team will give you a random letter, and then all you have to do is give us 10 questions correct, all using that letter. And if you manage to get it right, you will smash it. You'll bag yourself £500 in cash. If you don't quite make it, do not worry, because you'll get your hands on the money that cannot buy Wake Up and Cash In mug instead. 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Your chance to win £500 with Wake Up and Cash In, with Wake Up with Brad, Shaz and Andrew. I need to be over 18 and a 4-filer residence if you want to take part. All the usual T's and C's are at centralfm.co.uk, where it's your chance to wake up and cash in with Ian Gallagher Jewellers and Diamond Merchants, where you can make this month the perfect time to choose your wedding rings with timeless jewellery and diamond expertise at Ian Gallagher Jewellers, Murray Place in Stirling. And you could be, for Wednesday, walking away with £500. Oh, I would like the thought of that going into my bank account. It can't, but it could be you being a winner tomorrow morning here at Central FM.

0: I remember when seeing the title of that song, and I was thinking to myself, is it going to be like the Pink Panther theme? Ba-dum, ba-dum, ba-dum, ba-dum, ba-dum, ba-dum, ba-dum, ba-dum. No, no, but clearly not. Kylie and Ba-dam Ba-dam at Central FM, Pharrell Williams and Happy before that. Yeah, I think I've had a little bit too much sunshine. I think I'll head into a shady spot until 2 o'clock today. Before that, tunes on from Roxette and Outkast.
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The band is still going strong, of course, with Marie's passing. It's still, but still doing the business. Rock sets and Listen to Your Hearts across the Forth Valley at Central FM. So you've got Liv Kyle on from 6 this evening. We'll get those big house party tunes on at 6:30. And not forgetting, of course, from 9 o'clock, the home of brand new unsigned acts here at Central FM. It's part of the evening show with Liv Kyle. You get her on from 6 o'clock until 10. And the unsigned acts on from 9 here at Central FM.

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1: If you're a music fan, you'll know fine well you don't want to play the album version of that song on the radio. We'll just leave it there. Beautiful South and Don't Marry Her at Central FM. Talking about leaving it there, that's about a lot for me. Smithy is up next with the home run from 2 o'clock. And of course, your chance to play Hit the Headline in a couple of minutes. 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
9: A UK minister has revealed she thought twice about standing for Parliament as the death of Anne Widdecombe raises fresh concerns about MPs' safety. A suspect is in custody after the former Tory minister was found at her home in Dartmoor last week. Lucy Rigby claims security fears are deterring people from entering public life. Shadow Business Minister Gareth Davis says it's not right.
10: For those of us who are elected, there is a pretty robust offering. The security services have drastically improved how they look after and monitor MP safety. We have to have the ability to express an opinion, to do things that are unpopular, free from the threat of violence.
9: A women's fitness group are taking on a West Highland Way challenge to raise funds for Clackmannanshire Women's Aid. The West Highland Warriors will walk 54 miles in 24 hours later this month. Clack's PT Hannah Moore is the group's leader. She told us why they've chosen that charity.
11: As we know, Clack's Women's Aid does incredible and often invisible work right here on our doorstep. So I feel like if we can give back to these people in this charity by supporting the women that are helping other women and families and that are often at the hardest moments of their lives.
9: Part of the M876 is to close tonight for roadworks. There will be no access to the westbound carriageway from Junction 2 at North Groomage. The slip road will be shut from 7:30 tonight until 6 a.m. tomorrow. And Stirling Albion are away to Spartans tonight in the Premier Sports Cup. They lost 1-0 to Dundee United in their opener at the weekend. Elsewhere, Falkirk host Ayr United, while Alloa travel to take on Edinburgh City.
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9: Staying dry and bright in the Forth Valley throughout the rest of the evening with highs of 21 degrees. That's the latest. I'm Peter Quinn.
8: Thank you once again, Peter. Right, here we go then. Just after 2, Tuesday afternoon, the home run is on here at Central FM. I've got Hadaway on the way, plus the Superman Lovers next.
2: Now, more of the best songs all day long.

It is Hadaway. What a brilliant tune that is as well. What is Love? Central FM. Superman Lovers with Starlight getting us underway for the home run for Tuesday afternoon. Hope you're doing all right today. I'm Smithy. Actually in a good mood. Normally on a Tuesday I feel quite blah. Ages to the weekend. Today I actually feel quite sprightly. I have no idea why. Maybe giving away some, I don't know, a meal for two later on. On Soundbite with the Westerton Arms can help. That a chance, of course, for you to win that. On the way, around about 10 past five, got the Home Time Humdinger, which is another good one tonight as well. Plus, not only that, we'll check out the latest in the world of entertainment news, and we'll get the latest on the roads with Martin as we head throughout the afternoon. But something much sooner than that happening, of course, in the next couple of minutes. We've got a hit the headline on the way at Central FM.

0: It's a song that made a bit of a comeback right about Christmas time. Alison Limerick, Where Love Lives at Central FM. Right, time for today's Hit the Headline then. Today we're going down the animal route on Hit the Headline. I'll give you a funny story to do with said animal. Your job, as always, to come up with a song before 3 o'clock this afternoon. If you want to suggest one, you can do that on WhatsApp, 0330-838-1031. Or you can use the Central FM app if that's how you're listening this afternoon as well. The headline today, lettuce, as in the food. Let us introduce you to the live frog found in this grocery store salad bag. Oh no. This is from Melbourne in Australia, where a farmer called Rhys Smoker announced he'd found a live frog inside a bag of lettuce, and his housemates didn't believe him. Smoker had been preparing a steak and salad dinner on Saturday for three people who share his house in the Western Australian state of Esperance. I think that's how you say that anyway. When he spotted a frog amongst the leaves inside the sealed plastic bag he'd bought from the supermarket. That's not ideal, is it? It's not ideal. I did get a spider once in a bag of bananas, which kind of put me off for a wee while. I've never had a live frog, I must admit. Wow. That's not what you want, is it? Can you think of a song, though, to go along with our headline today? There's one that immediately springs to mind, I must say. Let us introduce you to the live frog found in this grocery store salad bag. That's our headline today. Like I say, 0330-838-1031. On WhatsApp, you can use the Central FM app to get in touch as well. And we'll play the winning song before 3 this afternoon at Central FM. In the meantime, stick around. We've got Daniel Pouter on the way.
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0: Dicky Blues, Real Gone Kids at Central FM. Let us introduce you to the live frog found in this grocery store salad bag is our headline today. Basically, someone in Australia, I thought it'd be nice and cook tea for him and his pals who all work on a farm. It was steak and salad. Went to get the lettuce out and noticed a frog in the lettuce bag. Not what you want, is it? Like I say, you can keep the suggestions coming in for a song we can play on 0330 838 1031, or on the Central FM app, of course. We'll find a winning song before three this afternoon. Mike and the Mechanics on the way. And right now, Cammy Barnes at Central FM.
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0: If you want to suggest a song for Hit the Headline today, you've got more, roughly about 10-15 minutes to get your suggestions in. Plus some Taylor Swift on the way soon, and a song from a one-hit wonder from 2010 on the way in a couple of minutes' time as well.
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great to have him back at festivals and the like as well, isn't it? 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A final chance to suggest a song, by the way, on Hit the Headline today, all about a frog that was discovered in a bag of lettuce. That's not what you... would put you right off your tee, that, wouldn't it? This happened in Australia, though, so don't worry. I don't think it's going to happen here. Don't worry about that. I mean, it's not to say it couldn't. Probably saying too much now. Anyway, we'll find the winning song after Taylor Swift now, Central FM. Yeah.

Taylor Swift and 22 at Central of Hell. Tell you what, I love a new song. See the one from Toy Story. I've not seen the film, but I really, really like that new song. And it's the Taylor Swift wrote for the Toy Story film. It's brilliant. Don't know what it is. It just puts a wee smile on my face. Need to try and get it on before six. Anyway, we digress. 5 minutes to three. Thanks for all these suggestions this afternoon. For, of course, hit the headline. Let us introduce you to the live frog found in this grocery store salad bag. Blech. Hopefully that's not put you off salad tonight. She'd be having a barbecue weather like this anyway. What about Albuquerque by Weird Al, suggested Jacqueline. Yes. What about something... Was it not the Frog Chorus? Ah, yes. Paul McCartney. Robert, you'd be absolutely spot on with that one. Cheryl's been in touch as well. What about Axel F and the Crazy Frog? I think my days on this radio station would be safely over if I was to play the Crazy Frog. We'll go with this instead. Jumpin', Jumpin', as suggested by Vicky this afternoon.

0: Jumping, jumping, a song for a frog who ended up in a bag of salad in Australia. I'm a SEPTA member of the public as well. Destiny Child, winning song today on Hit the Headline. We'll have another one for you to get your head around tomorrow and think of a song of course, around about 20 past two. In the meantime, Peter Quinn has your news next.
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3: A UK minister has revealed she thought twice about standing for Parliament as the death of Anne Widdecombe raises fresh concerns about MPs' safety. A suspect is in custody after the former Tory minister was found at her home in Dartmoor last week. Lucy Rigby claims security fears are deterring people from entering public life. Shadow Business Minister Gareth Davis says it's not right.
4: For those of us who are elected, there is a pretty robust offering. The security services have drastically improved how they look after and monitor MP safety. We have to have the ability to express an opinion, to do things that are unpopular, free from the threat of violence.
3: A women's fitness group are taking on a West Highland Way challenge to raise funds for Clackmannanshire Women's Aid. The West Highland Warriors will walk 54 miles in 24 hours later this month. Clack's PT Hannah Moore is the group's leader. She told us why they've chosen that charity.
5: As we know, Clack's Women's Aid does incredible and often invisible work right here on our doorstep. So I feel like if we can give back to these people in this charity by supporting the women that are helping other women and families and that are often at the hardest moments of their lives.
3: Part of the M876 is to close tonight for roadworks. There'll be no access to the westbound carriageway from Junction 2 at North Broomage. The slip road will be shut from 7:30 tonight until 6 a.m. tomorrow. And Stirling Albion are away to Spartans tonight in the Premier Sports Cup. They lost 1-0 to Dundee United in their opener at the weekend. Elsewhere, Falkirk host Ayr United, while Alloa travel to take on Edinburgh City.
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3: Staying dry and bright in the Forth Valley throughout the rest of the evening with highs of 21 degrees. That's the latest. I'm Peter Quinn.
1: Another fine day across the Forth Valley today. The sun beaming through the windows in the studios here in Bridge of Allen. Hello, I'm Smithy. Welcome to the Home Run, the original. And Scotland's very own Travis next.
6: Now, more of the best songs all day long.

Dirty Original with I Love You Baby, Central FM, 10 minutes past 3 on Tuesday afternoon. I'm Smithy, hello. Travis before that was Sing, getting us underway for another hour of the home run. I'm actually quite glad to be at work today, I'm not going to lie, and get rid of the madness that is my house at this moment in time. I'm having flooring fitted today in the hallway of the house. It needs replaced. There was a bit of a leak. Actually, about 6 months ago, the time we got everything sorted out, the phone has just gone down today. So, phone is going in today. Trouble is, though, obviously there's a lot of banging and stuff, which is, and your house is upside down. You've got to move all the shoe racks and move everything out the hallway while they lay the floor in. That's fine. However, I've got three cats in my house as well, who, they're indoor cats. And obviously the guys need the front door open to lay the floor in and stuff like that as well, because it's warm, I understand it, and they'll have materials and stuff in and out. I get it. Trouble is, two of my cats, at least two, one likes their home comforts too much, you wouldn't escape. The other two, though, flight risks, honestly. An absolute nightmare. So I'm trying to juggle getting ready for work, keeping cats in the house, trying to shut doors, always a nightmare, banging going on with the flooring. I'm glad to come to work for a rest, put it that way. Damon Rice on the way, and brand new Olivia Rodrigo now.

0: It goes, today's warm and fuzzy moment from us at Central FM. I'd forgotten all about that song, Damon Rice Cannonball. That was the one that Little Mix covered when they won the X Factor, wasn't it? If I remember correctly. 18 minutes past three, Tuesday afternoon. We'll get into the entertainment news in about 10 minutes' time. Taylor Swift, the bill is coming out slowly, gradually, piece by piece, as to how much the wedding to Travis Kelce actually cost her. The next part of the jigsaw puzzle has been revealed as to the cost of the wedding. I'll share that with you fairly soon. Plus some news on Dua Lipa. And how much do you think Harry Styles made from his run at Wembley recently? Much money do you think he got in the bank for that? His wee run at Wembley. But we'll chat about that. I'll tell you the exact figure in about 10 minutes' time here at Central FM. It's eye-watering, believe me.
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It is Live and Joy Dreamer at Central FM 325. You know how they say that social media listens to you and depicts adverts and stuff suited to you and what you're talking about in this moment in time. Apparently your phone listens to you and it's adverts that are targeted at you. For example, a few months ago my wife changed her car and all I've seen was car adverts. Now I've seen that Nestle have apparently brought out a new chocolate that combines Milky Bar and Aero. Now, I don't know where in my marketing I've suggested that this would be a good thing. I don't know. I think I'm the only person in the world that hates white chocolate. Don't mind an Aero, that's great. And I was talking about an Aero last night, so that proves the phone was listening to me. But white chocolate, no thank you. I'll give that a miss. Thank you very much.

0: Jonas Brothers and Waffle House at Central FM. Right, let's get up to date with the latest in the world of entertainment news, shall we?
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0: I asked you a few minutes ago, how much do you think Harry Styles has made off his run at Wembley recently? Let me tell you, Harry Styles has reportedly generated an incredible £177.6 million from his record 12-night residency at London's Wembley Stadium. Reports claim each concert bagged him around £15 million, making it one of the most successful concerts has ever been staged at the venue. According to reports, ticket sales alone generated £9.5 million per night, while additional revenue came from VIP experiences, merchandise sponsorships and commercial partnerships as well. A source claimed demand was so high Harry could easily have sold out even more shows. An insider added that Harry's global popularity as a solo artist continues to soar, with fans willing to pay premium prices to see him perform. Harry's representatives even have not commented on this. Won't be drawn into speculation that he's made £177.6 million. Wouldn't want the tax man getting hold of that, would we? Let's be honest, always pay your taxes. New York Mayor Sohan Marmadi has confirmed that Taylor Swift and Travis Kelce paid more than $160,000 for permits connected to their wedding at Madison Square Garden earlier this month. The celebrity wedding attracted huge attention worldwide and led to several streets around the venue being temporarily closed. Some critics had questioned whether taxpayers would be left to cover the costs of policing and traffic management. Responding to reporters, the mayor explained that the permit fee, which exceeded £160,000 approximately, covered the city's response to the event, including arrangements for public safety and any road closures as well. The clarification comes after politicians called for the couple to reimburse New York City for the disruption. New York's always busy, it doesn't matter what time of day it is it? Let's be honest. Dua Lipa fans though have been left amazed after she's left her fans amazed. She's been showing off her flexibility in a new video filmed during the final days of her holiday. The singer shared clips of herself practicing yoga outdoors in a peaceful garden setting. The video quickly attracted praise across social media, with followers commenting on her strength, balance and impressive poses as well. Many described the routine as both inspiring and also relaxing to watch. Dua has been enjoying some well-earned downtime before returning to the road. The break comes ahead of the next leg of her future Nostalgia World Tour.

0: Brand new Olivia Rodrigo at Central FM. It's called The Cure. Good song, that, isn't it? Sugar Babes before that with About You Now. And time now for the Hometime Humdinger. I know you've been waiting on this. Around about 20 to 5. We do this every single night, purely just for fun, of course. If you want to get involved, don't play along. We'd love for you to do that. We'll give you a mention on the radio. 0330-838-1031. If you want to get in touch with the answer on WhatsApp, or if you're listening on the Central FM app this afternoon as well, you can get in touch through that. Now, I did say there was a wee bit maths, a wee bit logical thinking involved in this one. Here's how the Hometime Humdinger sounds today. If five cats catch five mice in 5 minutes, how long will it take one cat to catch a mouse? Have a think about that one. Get your head around that. If five cats catch five mice in 5 minutes, how long will it take one cat to catch a mouse? I'd like to say, have a think about it. Answer on WhatsApp, please. 0330-838-1031. Or on the Central FM app as well, if that's how you're listening this afternoon. We'll give you the answer before five. If you can work it out, of course, you might get it by then. In the meantime, brand new Calvin Harris and some Let Loose on the way. And your Travel with Martin is next.
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3: The M80 is slowing Glasgow bound as you head from Denny down towards Castlekerry, and the M876 is heavy Glasgow bound as you head towards the M80 merge. The A9 slowing southbound as you head in towards the Kew roundabout, that's following an earlier breakdown. In Stirling, Carse Road looking sluggish westbound between the Broadleys and Springbank roundabouts. In Falkirk, the Grahams Road busy northbound as you head away from the central retail park out towards Bainsford. The A9 heavy southbound from the Helix in towards the Westfield roundabout, and Falkirk Road heavy in both directions between the Ellsgate roundabout and the Westfield roundabout. In Grangemouth and Shire Road, looking busy westbound as you head in towards the Canterbury roundabout, the M9. And Clapmanshire Bridge checks out fine in both directions. That's the latest. I'm Martin Robertson. There's more travel in 20 minutes.
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Cabananas for Jazzy, brand new Satisfy at Central FM. Got music from Let Loose on the way in just a second. How are you getting on with the home time humdinger today? Told you it was a bit more difficult. Five cats catch 5 mice in 5 minutes. How long will it take one cat to catch a mouse? There you go. Well, I'll do that again because I got a bit tongue-tied. Excuse me. If 5 cats catch 5 mice in 5 minutes, how long will it take one cat to catch a mouse? Patricia in Backnock, spot on with the answer. Kate as well, getting the answer correct. Now, Sam, you got in touch. You got the wrong answer initially. Then 2 minutes later, changed your mind and text me back. Don't let Sam in the draw for that. Yeah, we will. We'll give her a mention on the radio. Well done, Sam. Final chance to get in touch and give us the answer this afternoon. You can use WhatsApp, like say, 0330-838-1031 or the Central FM app. If 5 cats catch 5 mice in 5 minutes, how long will it take one cat to catch a mouse? Fairly easy when you know the answer, believe you me, which we'll give you, by the way. After Rihanna, and this from Let Loose at Central FM. Brilliant tune.

0: Adriana, Tinkerbell, Central FM. Let's wrap up the Hometime Humdinger for tonight then. The question we set you earlier on sounds like this. If five cats catch five mice in 5 minutes, how long will it take one cat to catch a mouse? Very simply, Robert got in touch as well, as did Vicky, spot on with the answers. Well done to you guys. The answer we were looking for, believe it or not, so let me run that by you again. Five cats catch five mice in 5 minutes. How long would it take one cat to catch a mouse? The answer we're looking for is 5 minutes. Don't ask me how, that's the answer, I just know it is.
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12: A UK minister has revealed she thought twice about standing for Parliament as the death of Anne Widdecombe raises fresh concerns about MPs' safety. A suspect is in custody after the former Tory minister was found at her home in Dartmoor last week. Lucy Rigby claims security fears are deterring people from entering public life. Shadow Business Minister Gareth Davis says it's not right.
13: For those of us who are elected, there is a pretty robust offering. The security services have drastically improved how they look after and monitor MP safety. We have to have the ability to express an opinion, to do things that are unpopular, free from the threat of violence.
12: A women's fitness group are taking on a West Highland Way challenge to raise funds for Clackmannanshire Women's Aid. The West Highland Warriors will walk 54 miles in 24 hours later this month. Clack's PT Hannah Moore is the group's leader. She told us why they've chosen that charity.
14: As we know, Clack Women's Aid does incredible and often invisible work right here on our doorstep. So I feel like if we can give back to these people in this charity by supporting the women that are helping other women and families and that are often at the hardest moments of their lives.
12: Part of the M876 is to close tonight for roadworks. There will be no access to the westbound carriageway from Junction 2 at North Groomage. The slip road will be shut from 7:30 tonight until 6 a.m. tomorrow. And Stirling Albion are away to Spartans tonight in the Premier Sports Cup. They lost 1-0 to Dundee United in their opener at the weekend. Elsewhere, Falkirk host Ayr United, while Alloa travel to take on Edinburgh City.
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12: Staying dry and bright in the Forth Valley throughout the rest of the evening with highs of 21 degrees. That's the latest. I'm Peter Quinn.
0: 2 minutes past five on Tuesday evening. We've got a meal for two at the Westerton Arms to give away on Soundbite. We'll kick that off in 10 minutes' time. First of all, music from Basement Jaxx next.
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0: Hey, Shakira and Wycliffe Sean, Hipstone Lies, Central FM, Basement Jacks before that. What a tune. Red Alert getting us underway for the final hour of the Home Runs phone by this afternoon, hasn't it? How's it 5:10 already? Anyway, Smithy here until 6. And a meal for two to give away, of course.
1: Soundbite with the Westerton Arms.
0: At the Westerton Arms in Bridge of Allen, that meal for two could be yours. All you need to do, very simply, send me a WhatsApp or a message through the Central FM app and tell me the name of the song and artist from this here clip. I reckon it'll go fairly soon. It's a fairly obvious one. Maybe I made it too easy this time round. And a meal for two at the Westerton Arms could be all yours, like I say, in Bridge of Allen, a traditional Scottish pub serving breakfast, lunch, dinner, and classic favourites like burgers, steaks, pies, fish and chips, with a wide range of drink selections as well. Live sport on the screens, a beer garden, and a warm, friendly atmosphere is the perfect spot for family meals, weekend get-togethers, and relaxed catch-ups as well. So what is that song? That is what we need to know. Can you identify the soundbite? If you can, let us know the answer on WhatsApp, 0330-838-1031, or on the Central FM app as well. And like I say, if you come on here and guess the song correctly, a meal for two at the Westerton Arms could be all yours here at Central FM. That's the clip you need to identify. What is that song? Who's it by? Very simply, 0330-838-1031 on WhatsApp or on the Central FM app. While you do that, we'll play some brand new Ariana Grande at Central FM.

0: It is Remember. It comes from Becky Hill with David Guetta, of course, here at Central FM. Keep your answers coming in for Sound Bites. That's the clip you need to identify. Song and artist, please, on WhatsApp, 0330-838-1031, or on the Central FM app if you come on air and get it right. That being the clip, of course. You win yourself a meal for two at the Westerton Arms in Bridge of Allen. We'll get someone on to play in the next 10 minutes. Music from The Killers and The All Saints on the way fairly soon. And Martin, of course, here with the very latest on the Forth Valleys Roads in a couple of minutes' time.
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12: M80 slow in Glasgow bound as you head from Dunipace down towards Castlecary, and the M876 is heavy Glasgow bound as you head towards the M80 Meriton. Stirling, the A91 bit sluggish southbound as you head in towards the Millhall roundabout. In Falkirk, the Grahams Road steady to and from Bainsford. The A9's heavy southbound as you head from the Helix in towards the Westfield roundabout. And Falkirk Road steady in both directions between the Elsgate roundabout and the Westfield roundabout. Finally, the Clackmannshire Bridge is delay free both north and southbound. That's the latest. I'm Martin Robertson. There's more travel in 20 minutes.
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0: 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Let's see if we can give ourselves or give away a meal for two. 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
1: Soundbite with the Westerton Arms.
0: I can't win because I present the competition, so I can't win. You can win, on the other hand. Each weeknight here at Central FM, meal for two. I'm for grabs at the Westerton Arms in Bridge of Allen. All you have to do is identify the song from the clip. That being the clip, of course. If you can do that successfully, then you win a meal for two. Simple as that. Now, I think we do have a correct answer on our WhatsApp. Let's see if we can confirm that on the phone this evening. Oh, what's the answer?
2: Hiya.
0: Hiya,
2: sorry, can't take your call. Leave a message and I will get back to you as soon as. See ya.
3: After you've finished your message, just hang up.
0: Well, we'll leave her a message. Yeah, I think we will. Press one. Sadie at Smithy at Central FM here. I was hoping to speak to you because I seen your WhatsApp message for the soundbite and a meal for two at the Westerton Arms, which we were giving away. This was the clip. And I'm pleased to say you did get it right. It is, of course, Bob Marley and Three Little Birds. So well done you. If you want to give me a wee call back, we'll get that prize sent out to you. And well done you once again. You're another Central FM winner. And hopefully I'll chat to you soon. Enjoy yourself, whatever you're up to. Speak soon. Bye-bye. And here's the winning song on Central FM. Well done, Sadie.

0: It's a winning song tonight on Soundbites, which means we'll have a brand new clip tomorrow at 10 past 5 here at Central FM. Well done to Siri once again. Bob Marley and Three Little Birds. You managed to get that from that little clip there. I will have a brand new one, like I say, tomorrow. Another chance for you to win a meal for two at the Westerns and Arms in Bridge of Allen. Like I say, 10 past 5 tomorrow here at Central FM. We've got the Goo Goo Dolls and Phil Collins and Phil Bailey on the way in a couple of minutes' time. Right now, just before 5:30, let's get your latest news headlines once again with Peter.
1: The head of the UK COVID inquiry has criticised the vast waste of taxpayers' money on inadequate PPE. Its latest report finds nearly £10 billion was spent on protective gear that couldn't be used. A man's been seriously injured in what's been treated as an attempted murder in Paisley. The 53-year-old was attacked on George Street yesterday evening. A women-only fitness community from Alloa are taking on the West Highland Way for Clack Manager Women's Aid. Hannah Moore's West Highland Warriors will be walking the final 54 miles of the route in just 24 hours. And Falkirk take on Ayr United in the Premier Sports Cup tonight. Stirling Albion travel to Spartans, while Alloa Athletic are at Edinburgh City.

It's the two Phils, of course, Phil Collins, Phil Bailey, Easy Lover here at Central FM. 22 minutes away from 6, live here from 6 this evening, of course, at Central FM. Before that, though, Eternal, some Taylor Swift on the way, and we're going to chat donuts and bike racing. Surely the two don't go hand in hand, do they? Well, that's where you're very much wrong, let me tell you. As a race in America proved it this week, and is about to prove this week, actually, with the annual donut race. Chat about that before 6. And Martin has your final track.

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17: M8 is slow in Glasgow bound as you head from Dunipace down towards Castle Cary, and the M876 is heavy Glasgow bound as you head towards the M80 merge. In Stirling, Boroughmuir Road, a bit busy southbound as you head in towards the Craigs roundabout. In Falkirk, the Grahams Road steady to and from Bainsford. A9 heavy southbound as you head from the Helix in towards the Westfield roundabout, and Falkirk Road heavy in both directions between the Elsgate roundabout and the Westfield roundabout. Callander Road heavy westbound from Graham High School through to Corporation Street, and A977 a bit busy southbound in towards the Gartari roundabout. That's the latest. I'm Martin Robertson.
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It's Eternal Power of a Woman at Central FM. James was sit down before that. Now, I've always fancied going back on a bike again. I would need to get severely fit again, though, I reckon. If the bikes, if I was to sit on a bike, I reckon the tyres would probably fall off, to be honest. However, most cycling races nowadays are all about speed, but one unique event, this is my kind of race, CC, in the United States, rewards competitors for stopping to eat donuts. So it's like it should be called the Giro de Homer Simpson. Tour de Homer Simpson or something like that. The annual, believe it or not, is called Tour de Donut, returned to Staunton, Illinois, challenging riders to balance cycling performance and sweet treats. The 34-mile race features two designated donut stops along the route. Every donut a participant eats knocks 5 minutes off their overall finishing time. That means competitors must decide whether it's worth slowing down to gain an advantage time later. The quirky event has been running since 1989 and has become a much-loved tradition. Apparently, entrance is £37. So basically, it's £37 for an all-you-can-eat buffet on donuts that reduces your time in the race. Told you it was my kind of race. Definitely. Sign me up. Here's my £37.

playing the best songs all day long across Falkirk, Stirling, and Clackmannanshire. 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

0: Spinning Around comes from Kylie and Central FM, rounding things off on the home run for Tuesday. We're back tomorrow, midweek edition from 2. We'll see you then, of course. In the meantime, Liv takes over at 6. She's got a brand new hour, or brand new music hour from 9 this evening. Of course, some brilliant bands in there, like I say, from 9 o'clock this evening. And some pretty good tunes after 6 as well. Have a great Tuesday, whatever you're up to. Enjoy the World Cup if you're watching. And then see you tomorrow afternoon from 2.
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6: Good evening, it's 6 o'clock. Let's have an update on all the latest news with Peter Quinn.
8: The UK wasted almost £10 billion of the money spent on protective gear during the coronavirus pandemic. The latest phase of the UK COVID inquiries concluded failures and systemic flaws left frontline workers without adequate PPE, while inadequate planning by ministers and officials caused unnecessary delays in providing vital equipment. Clackmannanshire's population fell by more than any other Scottish council area last year. That's according to NRS data. It dropped by 0.7% from 2024 to 25. With Stirling experiencing a similar decline. Nationally, the population grew by less than 0.1% last year. 54 miles in 24 hours. That's the challenge facing Clack's PT Hannah Moore's West Highland Warriors this month. The women's fitness group are completing the last stretch of the West Highland Way over the 25th and 26th of July. It's their latest venture to raise funds for Clackmannanshire Women's Aid. Hannah explains how this challenge came about.
9: So last year we were the Ben Nevis Besties and a group of my clients, so there was 11 of us in total. We climbed up Ben Nevis to raise money for Clack Women's Aid, and halfway down the hill the girls were like, well, what's next, Hannah? And we spoke about the West Highland Way and we thought, well, let's do it.
8: We're being warned to expect longer journey times on the M876 tonight. A road closure is in place at the Junction 2 on-slip from the North Broomish roundabout from 7:30 until 6 o'clock tomorrow morning. It's for investigation works to take place. An 8-minute diversion will be in place. And Alloa Athletic kick off their Premier Sports Cup campaign this evening. The Wasps are away to Edinburgh City. Elsewhere, Falkirk host Ayr United and Stirling Albion travel to take on Spartans.
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8: Dry with some late sunshine across the Forth Valley this evening, staying clear overnight with minimum temperatures of 11 degrees. That's the latest. I'm Peter Quinn.
6: Good evening, 6 o'clock on Central FM, and my name is Liv. I've just had a very strong coffee, so I feel so hyped for this evening's show. Let's start off with some Olive.
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I may come to regret that coffee this late in the evening, but you know what? Right now, all I feel is absolutely euphoric. Cheryl and Call My Name on Central FM. Hope you're having a wonderful day. Thank you so much for having us as your soundtrack. Loads to come tonight. Got Blue on the way, new one from Gracie Abrams to enjoy, and of course, our half-hour house party kicking off as usual at 6:30. Got Usher to start that off, but right now, let's get into this from Niall Horan. Hey,

I'm loving this right now. Niall Horan and Dinner Party. Such a gorgeous, romantic, summery tune at Figure Tuesday evening across Central FM. And he's got a big tour coming up as well. If you're looking forward to that, we'd love to hear from you. 033-0838-1031. Are you travelling for Niall? He's going to Birmingham, Newcastle, Manchester, Sheffield, London, of course, and then loads of dates in Belfast at the end of the tour. But he is coming up and doing Glasgow. He's doing one, maybe two dates, I believe, at the end of September. If you're heading over, it's the closest we've got in the Forth Valley. We'd love to hear from you. 033-0838-1031. Is there an outfit sorted? Is it too soon? 2 months to go. I mean, it'll soon come round. Let's get into this now. Sam Fender and People Watching.

0: Big energy from Pink, getting us nice and warmed up for the half hour house party coming your way in about 50 minutes time. Got the likes of Venga Boys, Beyonce and Kungs all coming up before 7, and Blue are on next.
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very excited about her new album coming out this Friday, Gracie Abrams and Hit the Wall. The record's called Daughter from Hell, which I think is like, doesn't really sit with her aesthetic, I don't think. It's kind of grungy sounding, so I'm curious to hear what kind of sounds are going to come out for the rest of that record. But if that song's anything to go by, we are in for a treat. We had One Love before that with Blue, and as it's 6:30, let's jump into this then. Usher is going to kick us off. This is the half hour house party. Whatever kind of tunes you've had so far, now is the time to really leave it behind you. Between now and 7 o'clock, got Venga Boys coming up, Beyonce, Kungs and LaRue as well. Big energetic anthems to get us ready for the evening ahead. Let's go.

0: Oh, they are classic, aren't they? Venga Boys on Central FM, and more to come as well. Going to get into some Beyoncé next. In fact, I think it's her first ever single, if you can remember what that one was. It's on the way.
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one of my favourite summer anthems ever. I remember seeing this live years ago in a big festival, and it was just, it was incredible. The whole crowd was jumping kungs and cooking on three burners with Disco on Central FM. This is, of course, the Half Hour House Party. Welcome if you're just joining us now, whether you are still finishing up the day's work, or maybe you're on the way home, or even just relaxing as you start to get some dinner plans in order. I love that for you. Got LaRue on the way next to continue the good vibes, and right now it's time for some sweet female attitudes.

From 2009, if you can believe it, LaRue and In For The Kill on Central FM. You are joining us as we continue our half-hour house party, and I have one more banger for us to continue into Tuesday evening. One of my favourite tunes from these two, Rudimental and John Newman, Feel The Love, across the Forth Valley tonight.

0: such a banger. 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We continue with that next on Central FM after a quick update on all the latest news at 7. 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
18: The UK wasted almost £10 billion of the money spent on protective gear during the coronavirus pandemic. The latest phase of the UK COVID inquiries concluded failures and systemic flaws left frontline workers without adequate PPE, while inadequate planning by ministers and officials caused unnecessary delays in providing vital equipment. Clackmannanshire's population fell by more than any other Scottish council area last year. That's according to NRS data. It dropped by 0.7% from 2024 to 25, with Stirling experiencing a similar decline. Nationally, the population grew by less than 0.1% last year. 54 miles in 24 hours. That's the challenge facing Clack's PT Hannah Moore's West Highland Warriors this month. The women's fitness group are completing the last stretch of the West Highland Way over the 25th and 26th of July. It's their latest venture to raise funds for Clackmannanshire Women's Aid. Hannah explains how this challenge came about.
19: So last year we were the Ben Nevis Besties, and a group of my clients, so there was 11 of us in total, we climbed up Ben Nevis to raise money for Clack Women's Aid, and halfway down the hill, the girls were like, well, what's next, Hannah? And we spoke about the West Highland Way, and we thought, well, let's do it.
18: We're being warned to expect longer journey times on the M876 tonight. A road closure's in place at the Junction 2 on-slip from the North Broomish roundabout from 7:30 until 6 o'clock tomorrow morning. It's for investigation works to take place. An 8-minute diversion will be in place. And Alloa Athletic kick off their Premier Sports Cup campaign this evening. The Wasps are away to Edinburgh City. Elsewhere, Falkirk host Ayr United and Stirling Albion travel to take on Spartans.
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18: Dry with some late sunshine across the Forth Valley this evening, staying clear overnight with minimum temperatures of 11 degrees. That's the latest. I'm Peter Quinn.
0: 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Got Amy Winehouse lined up for you next and the new one from John Newman as well.
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0: 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First things first, though, it's been a beautiful day. Blue skies all the way for the rest of the week, as far as I can see. So let's enjoy this. Bit of Jamiroquai. This is Can't Eat on Central FM.

One of my all-time favourites, Amy Winehouse and Rehab on Central FM. Hope you're having a wonderful Tuesday night. Thank you for joining us. Lots more to come from us. Got some Scissor Sisters on the way. That's hard to say fast, isn't it? Shawn Mendes and Sienna Spyro as well. And Texas are on next. But right now, we are so enjoying this resurgence of John Newman. He is officially back in 2026. A brand new single under his belt. This is Medigo on Central FM.

0: one we can all sing along to this Tuesday evening. Texas, Say What You Want, sounding beautiful across the Forth Valley. I hope it's finding you very well this evening, whether you are finishing up for the night or maybe you just started your shift. Maybe you are working through the night and need some good company. Well, we can do that for you in abundance. Lots more to come. Sienna Spiral coming up and some Gwen Stefani as well before half past.
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Shawn Mendes on Central FM, Scissor Sisters before that with I Don't Feel Like Dancing. Worth saying, by the way, Glastonbury isn't on this year, so if you want some kind of festival, I don't know, festival ambience in your home and you want to go back and watch some old ones, I highly recommend the Scissor Sisters set from either last year or maybe the year before. All I remember is sitting watching it on the couch and finally like actually hearing all the lyrics. It's so fast in that chorus. I was watching Jake Shears dance around sounding absolutely incredible, and they sang it and I was like, oh, okay, now I know what he's saying, now I know the lyrics. Great watch as well. Hope you're well this Tuesday. Let's jump into this brand new from Sienna Spyro, Material Lover.

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still such a big fan of this. Dasha and Austin, you're listening to Central FM with the best songs all day long. My name is Liv. It is lovely to have you tonight, as always. Got a whole hour of brand new Scottish music coming your way at 9 o'clock tonight, if you want to stick around for that. Might have some more kind of country sounds, so if you like that Dasha tune, I've got a couple of local legends that you can fall in love with in the country scene here in Scotland. First, though, got Blink-182 lined up next, obviously. And now some Joe, End of Beginning. I love this guy.

a constant source of competition in my relationship about who managed to see what bands before they stopped touring, or rather, like, since they've stopped touring Scotland. And Blink 182 is one of them. My partner saw them years ago back at the ABC in Glasgow before it sadly burned down, and it's always been a source of tension in our relationship. I'm just incredibly jealous. All the small things on Central FM tonight. My name is Liv. It's lovely to hang out with you this evening. Got the news on the way at 8 o'clock, but first, oh, my OG right now. I love this guy so much. Somber and Homewrecker.

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0: Good evening, it's 8 o'clock. Let's have an update on all the latest news with Peter Quinn.
2: The UK wasted almost £10 billion of the money spent on protective gear during the coronavirus pandemic. The latest phase of the UK COVID inquiries concluded failures and systemic flaws left frontline workers without adequate PPE, while inadequate planning by ministers and officials caused unnecessary delays in providing vital equipment. Clackmannanshire's population fell by more than any other Scottish council area last year. That's according to NRS data. It dropped by 0.7% from 2024 to 25. With Stirling experiencing a similar decline. Nationally, the population grew by less than 0.1% last year. 54 miles in 24 hours. That's the challenge facing Clack's PT Hannah Moore's West Highland Warriors this month. The women's fitness group are completing the last stretch of the West Highland Way over the 25th and 26th of July. It's their latest venture to raise funds for Clackmannanshire Women's Aid. Hannah explains how this challenge came about.
3: So last year we were the Ben Nevis Besties, and a group of my clients, so there was 11 of us in total, we climbed up Ben Nevis to raise money for Clack Women's Aid, and halfway down the hill, the girls were like, well, what's next, Hannah? And we spoke about the West Highland Way, and we thought, well, let's do it.
2: We're being warned to expect longer journey times on the M876 tonight. A road closure's in place at the Junction 2 on-slip from the North Broomish roundabout from 7:30 until 6 o'clock tomorrow morning. It's for investigation works to take place. An 8-minute diversion will be in place. And Alloa Athletic kick off their Premier Sports Cup campaign this evening. The Wasps are away to Edinburgh City. Elsewhere, Falkirk host Ayr United and Stirling Albion travel to take on Spartans.
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2: Dry with some late sunshine across the Forth Valley this evening, staying clear overnight with minimum temperatures of 11 degrees. That's the latest. I'm Peter Quinn.
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Good vibes. Five and Got the Feeling on Central FM. Welcome along if you're just joining us now. My name is Liv and still got so much fantastic music to play for you before we finish up at 10 tonight, including a whole hour of the most exciting emerging talent from all around Scotland's music scene coming your way from 9 o'clock tonight. So don't miss that. In the meantime, got some Chapel Rowan on the way for you, some Nico and Vince, Corner Shop, Harry Styles. It is all happening. First things first though, the Scripts are back this year. That's not a band I saw coming back actually. I thought they were taking a little bit of a break, but clearly I was misinformed, and I'm so pleased I was. There's a great new tune from them. It's called Man in the Arena. See what you make of this. Yeah,

0: Nice energy for a Tuesday evening. KWS and Please Don't Go. Still to come, got some Nico and Vince to look forward to. Some Harry Styles, new stuff from Benson Boone on the way as well before 9 o'clock. And a big tune from Chapel Rowan as well.
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gorgeous Chapel Rowan and the Giver on Central FM this evening. Liv Cowell hanging out with you until 10, so whatever you have going on tonight, I hope you'll stick around for some brand new Scottish tunes coming your way in half an hour's time. First though, Taylor Swift.

0: A summer throwback anthem, if ever there was one. Nico and Vince, Am I Wrong on Central FM. Corner Shopper on the way with Brimfield Asher. And then another summery tune from Mr. Harry Styles.
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And there you go. Easy peasy. Got Oasis on the way for you. And now, brand new Benson Boone. Such an icon already. I love this new one from him. We're big fans of it on the station. I'm going to play it for you tonight, this Tuesday. This is the time of my life.

0: tune that always gets me singing along, Post Malone and Circles on Central FM. 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
18: The UK wasted almost £10 billion of the money spent on protective gear during the coronavirus pandemic. The latest phase of the UK COVID inquiries concluded failures and systemic flaws left frontline workers without adequate PPE, while inadequate planning by ministers and officials caused unnecessary delays in providing vital equipment. Clackmannanshire's population fell by more than any other Scottish council area last year. That's according to NRS data. It dropped by 0.7% from 2024 to 25, with Stirling experiencing a similar decline. Nationally, the population grew by less than 0.1% last year. 54 miles in 24 hours. That's the challenge facing Clack's PT Hannah Moore's West Highland Warriors this month. The women's fitness group are completing the last stretch of the West Highland Way over the 25th and 26th of July. It's their latest venture to raise funds for Clackmannanshire Women's Aid. Hannah explains how this challenge came about.
19: So last year we were the Ben Nevis Besties, and a group of my clients, so there was 11 of us in total, we climbed up Ben Nevis to raise money for Clack Women's Aid. And halfway down the hill, the girls were like, well, what's next, Hannah? And we spoke about the West Highland Way, and we thought, well, let's do it.
18: We're being warned to expect longer journey times on the M876 tonight. A road closure's in place at the Junction 2 on-slip from the North Broomish roundabout from 7:30 until 6 o'clock tomorrow morning. It's for investigation works to take place. An 8-minute diversion will be in place. And Alloa Athletic kick off their Premier Sports Cup campaign this evening. The Wasps are away to Edinburgh City. Elsewhere, Falkirk host Ayr United and Stirling Albion travel to take on Spartans.
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18: Dry with some late sunshine across the Forth Valley this evening, staying clear overnight with minimum temperatures of 11 degrees. That's the latest. I'm Peter Quinn.
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0: And as promised, let's start off with some country tonight. I don't often do this on the show, but I'm so in the mood for it this Tuesday. From Glasgow, this is The Rural Lonely and Texas Dreams.
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Beautiful sound. James Dempsey, originally from Falkirk and on the Edge on Central FM, following on from the Rural Lonely, getting off to a nice country Americana feel this evening. I hope it's finding you very well. Welcome if this is your first time. Welcome back if you're a regular by now. My name is Liv Cowell, and between now and 10, I'm going to bring you some truly exciting new bands, artists, DJs and producers that you can totally fall in love with and hopefully see live as well. A few of them have some big gigs coming up between now and the end of summer, and as they're all around Scotland, most of them have probably a gig not too far away from you, but I can't guarantee anything. What I can guarantee is that at least one of these tunes over the next 45 minutes will absolutely capture your heart, and it could be this one. Katie Nicholl is a gorgeous pop star around Scotland, making the most incredible new music, and this latest one has got such an emotional depth to it. This one is called You Hurt My Heart on Central FM.

0: latest tune from Edinburgh's Leah Evelyn. This is Sober on Central FM tonight. One you can catch live at the end of this month as well over at the Hug and Pint in Glasgow. She's playing the 31st of July over there as part of the Endless Summer Festival, which I'm sure will be brilliant. And before that, Katie Nicholl with You Hurt My Heart, someone you can also catch live as well. Big gig for her coming up in September, so plenty of time to go and get some tickets. She's playing on the 5th over at McCool's in Glasgow as well. Plenty more to come tonight. Going to head back to Falkirk for some big pop magic from Jasmine Jett, and then something new from Joyful up in Aberdeen.
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7: Hi, my name is Jasmine Jett, and you're listening to my debut single, Drama Queen, on Central FM. I hope you like it.

Lecky Lecky and Ghetto You're the Man. Brand new from these guys over in Edinburgh, and perhaps more to come. I saw a post from them on Instagram which got me very excited. It included all the behind the scenes footage and pictures of them making the video for this new song, but also I spot a cheeky studio picture. Is there more to come? Is there another single? Could there be something bigger? So much speculation, so many questions I want answered. I'm very excited for what's next for these guys. But yes, loving that brand new tune, and hope it's finding you well tonight on Central FM. You're joining us in the middle of an hour of brand new Scottish music. I hope you're discovering something fun and fresh. Jasmine Jett before that was from Falkirk. That was her debut single that we heard, called Drama Queen, but her new EP is out in the world. So if you like what you heard, definitely go and give it a listen. It's called Trust the Process. And more to come as well. We've got another Forth Valley singer on the way next. And first, we're going to head up to Aberdeen. Joyful is back with new music for 2026. And this tune is doing so well at the minute. It's called Whiskey and Booze on Central FM.

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1: Such a lot of love for these guys. Haver and Sterling, H-A-V-E-R, and Celestial on Central FM tonight. More to come from Jonah Brackett and Sterling, going to get his new tune on next, and some stuff as well from Elliot McLean to bring you a nice moment of quiet this Tuesday.
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on soul. Big fan of his voice, and what incredible songwriting from Elliot McLean. That was Misfit Toy on Central FM. His EP came out at the end of last year, so if you like the sound of it, there's lots more to go and enjoy and explore and fall in love with. Before that, we had Jonah Brackett and his brand new single, Leather Boots. 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My name is Liv Cowell, and do you know what? Just for fun, we're going to change up the vibe now. Good, act like it's a Friday night and not a Tuesday. Maybe you've had a great week so far, or maybe you're inching towards the weekend very slowly. This will take you there a bit faster. Other People's Leisure from Dunfermline and Moon Syndicate, their latest single on Central FM.

0: ending on an absolute high. Meryl from Falkirk would turn off the lights. This takes us to 10 o'clock. Thank you so much for joining us. I hope we'll see you again tomorrow at 9 for more brand new Scottish music. My name is Liv, and we go through the night now on Central FM with all the best songs all night long. Take care.
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2: The top stories this hour. Counter-terrorism police say Anne Widdecombe was killed in a targeted attack. The former Conservative MP, who more recently has been with Reform UK, was found dead at her home on Dartmoor on Thursday. Lawrence Taylor, head of counter-terrorism policing, says they are still trying to establish a motive.
3: I am very aware of the significant levels of public interest in this case, given that Ms Widdecombe was such a high-profile political and public figure and familiar to many. I do not intend to address every bit of speculation we have seen.
2: A 28-year-old white British man remains in custody. Meanwhile, the incoming Prime Minister says there needs to be a serious review into MPs' security following the death of Ms Widdecombe. Andy Burnham says politics has darkened in the last 10 years. Elsewhere, MPs have formally given their approval to the Hillsborough Law. The legislation will impose a duty on public bodies and officials to tell the truth in official investigations and inquiries. The head of the COVID inquiry is calling for a radical overhaul and a clear supply plan to be built for future pandemics. Baroness Hallett says the government's attempt to fast-track medical equipment through a so-called VIP lane didn't work.
4: It was a misguided attempt at prioritisation. In responding to the crisis, some suppliers were given favourable treatment simply on account of their connections with the government.
2: Although she does admit there was no evidence of cronyism or corruption in the system, she also states the scramble to buy PPE saw the UK waste almost £10 billion of taxpayers' money. The US says it's launched a fourth consecutive night of strikes against Iran. Washington says the attacks are targeting Iranian capabilities used to strike commercial shipping in the Strait of Hormuz. And actor Tom Cruise and pop star Robbie Williams are among the stars expected to perform at the World Cup closing ceremony. The event will take place on Sunday ahead of the final. From Sky News, I'm Victoria Lawrence.
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7: The top stories this hour. Counter-terrorism police have confirmed Anne Widdecombe's death was a targeted attack.
8: We are still working to understand the extent of any planning or preparation and the motivation that sits behind that attack. And I do not want to comment further on this at this stage of our inquiries.
7: Head of Counter-Terrorism Policing, Assistant Commissioner Lawrence Taylor, has also revealed a 28-year-old white British man remains in custody on suspicion of murder as well as alleged terrorism offences. Detectives have been given more time to speak to him under the Terrorism Act. Ms Widdecombe, a former Conservative minister turned Reform UK spokeswoman, was found dead at her home in Devon last Thursday. Sir Keir Starmer says the state's handling of the 1989 Hillsborough disaster is a stain on our history. The Prime Minister has been steering the Hillsborough law through its final comment stage. It'll force officials to tell the truth at investigations and inquiries. Incoming PM Andy Burnham's told MPs he can't imagine what the families of the 97 Liverpool fans who died have been through.
9: People suffer the trauma of the initial bereavement, then they are re-traumatised by the behaviour of the state. We can't take that hurt away, but we can put decency back at the heart of the British state.
7: Donald Trump now says ships shouldn't be charged for passing through the Strait of Hormuz. He's climbed down after proposing a 20% cargo fee in return for US protection of the route. It'll be replaced by trade and investment deals with Gulf states. A man who raped and murdered his estranged wife before trying to make it look like suicide has been jailed for at least 33 years. Michael Thompson killed Kimberly in Northampton last August. One of the largest T-Rex skeletons ever found has smashed expectations at auction in New York. It sold for $50 million. And Spain are into the World Cup final after beating France 2-0 in Dallas. They'll face either England or Argentina in Sunday's final. From Sky News, I'm Stevie Shillinglaw.
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1: The top stories this hour. Counter-terror police think the killing of Anne Widdecombe was a targeted attack, but are still working to establish a motive. The former MP's body was found in her Devon home on Thursday. A 28-year-old man's in custody on suspicion of murder and can be held for up to 7 days. Police and commentator Graham Wetton explains why a murder investigation is running parallel to a terrorism inquiry.
2: I've almost got to get the end first before I can establish it as a terrorist incident, because it has to be the objective or the motivation that classes it as a terrorist incident. But you can still commit terrorist-type offences without actually having something declared as a terrorist incident.
1: Meanwhile, the incoming Prime Minister says there needs to be a serious review into MP security following the death of Ms Widdecombe. Andy Burnham says politics has darkened in the last 10 years. MPs have formally given their approval to the Hillsborough Law. The long-delayed legislation will impose a duty on public bodies and officials to tell the truth in official investigations and inquiries. Meanwhile, the COVID inquiry has found the race to buy protective gear during the pandemic cost a taxpayer almost £10 billion in PPE that couldn't be used. Chair Baroness Heather Hallett says the UK was underprepared for the outbreak. The US says it's launched a fourth consecutive night of strikes on Iran. Washington says the attacks are targeting Iranian capabilities used to strike commercial shipping in the Strait of Hormuz. Spain are through to the World Cup final after beating France 2-0 in Dallas. Joe Rawson reports.
3: An upset of sorts as the European champions get the better of tournament favourites France. Mikel Oyarzabal gave them the lead from the penalty spot after a foul by Luca Dean. Tottenham's Pedro Porro added a second on 58 minutes. France were toothless in attack, but that was down to a superb defensive performance from the Spanish. Full-time, Spain 2, France 0.
1: And a T-Rex skeleton is sold for just over $50 million at auction in New York. Gus was found on a ranch in South Dakota. From Sky News, I'm Stevie Shillinglaw.
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2: The top stories this hour. Counter-terrorism police say Anne Widdecombe was killed in a targeted attack. The former Conservative MP, who more recently has been with Reform UK, was found dead at her home on Dartmoor on Thursday. Lawrence Taylor, head of counter-terrorism policing, says they are still trying to establish a motive, calling the investigation complex.
3: I'm very aware of the significant levels of public interest in this case, given that Ms. Widdecombe was such a high-profile political and public figure and familiar to many. I do not intend to address every bit of speculation we have seen.
2: A 28-year-old white British man remains in custody on suspicion of murder and alleged terrorism offences. Meanwhile, there are growing calls for a serious review into MP security following the death of Ms. Widdecombe. The incoming Prime Minister, Andy Burnham, says the Hillsborough Law will pass power to ordinary people. MPs have approved the legislation, which gives officials a duty to cooperate with inquiries. The bill was delayed by a row over how it applies to the intelligence services, which has now been resolved. Here is Conservative Shadow Justice Minister Kieran Mullen.
4: I would challenge any MP, no matter how supportive of this legislation, with such far-reaching consequences for the operation of the government, to say the progress of this bill, and particularly over the last 24 hours, is anything like careful and considered.
2: Donald Trump now says ships shouldn't be charged for passing through the Strait of Hormuz. He had proposed a 20% cargo fee in return for US protection of the route. It comes as the US says it's launched a fourth consecutive night of strikes against Iran. Police investigating the deaths of three members of the same family in County Antrim say their theory is a double murder followed by a sudden death. An 8-year-old girl, a woman who was 39, and a 41-year-old man were found at a house in Ballymena on Monday. And Spain are into the World Cup final after beating France 2-0 in Dallas. They'll now face either England or Argentina in Sunday's final. 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